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4: Morning, I'm Jackie Lim. The number of Australians missing following the Nepal floods has risen to 43. They're among more than 3,000 people still unaccounted for 5 days after the flooding struck. Karen Morris from the Emergency Action Alliance on 7 says there have been at least 800 confirmed deaths.
5: There is so much that's not known with a flood and the nature of this landslide. People have been swept away. We don't know exactly how many people are involved at this point.
4: The Labor government says they're taking One Nation's competition very seriously. It comes after Pauline Hanson's party surged past Labor 30% to 29% in this morning's news poll. Environment Minister Murray Watt telling Nine it's a stark reminder they have work to do.
6: I think it's another reminder that we've got two jobs. We've got to keep delivering the real change to make people's lives better. And secondly, we've got to show people that all of that is at risk from One Nation and the Liberal Party working together.
4: Labor still leads in the Redbridge poll. The first military action in weeks has led to an explosion near the Strait of Hormuz. Central Command says it observed Iranian rocket launches at Larak Island, preparing to carry out more sea mines, US forces then targeting the weapons. Donald Trump is yet to comment on the latest attack. And NASA has launched a new space telescope. They say the Nancy Grace Roman Telescope is hoped to help solve some of the universe's greatest mysteries in areas such as dark matter, dark energy, and planets beyond our solar system. Its view is 100 times greater than the Hubble Space Telescope.
0: Your sport. Now.
4: In sport, Jarman Impey says Hawthorn's pumped for Thursday night's qualifying final against the Dockers in front of a packed Fremantle crowd. He's declared the side's round 24 win over the Eagles as the perfect warm-up.
7: Get a sense of the ground, get a sense of where we're staying again, and then being back there, I think it was meant to be.
4: And in the NRL, the Warriors have overtaken the Panthers to move into top spot on the ladder after a win overnight before the Eels downed the Sharks. That's the latest in news and sport.
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11: Good morning. Mostly sunny today. Winds northwesterly to 15 knots and seas below 1 metre. Your top temps today, Clare Valley 19 degrees, Whyalla 21, Port Pirie you're looking at 22, Port Augusta 24 and Roxby Downs you're looking at 25. If you're heading to Adelaide today, mostly sunny with a top of 21 there. And for your Tuesday, it's mostly sunny with top temps ranging from 21 in the Clare Valley to 28 in Port Augusta.
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91059, great song from the 90s for Tom Cochrane. Hello, Steve Murphy here this morning. Welcome to your Monday. Hope you had a good weekend. Hope your team won over the weekend. If you're involved maybe in local footy, lots of finals action or the last minor round, of course, as well in the Spencer Gold Footy League, or maybe your AFL team won, hopefully. Of course, the Crows play this, Saturday night, so good luck to them. And if you don't care at all about football, hope you had a good weekend anyway. In the next 15 minutes, Teddy Swims for you. And remember this from Mary Mary? Great song called Shackles. That is less than 10 minutes away. It's Chapel Row now. Magic 105.9.

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0: Magic 1059, your workday hits with Mary Mary. Whatever happened to them? Anyway, did you catch the wake-up call this morning? They caught up with Luke Paparella from South Augusta, who was this year's winner of the Madigan Medal for the best and fairest, of course, in the Spencer Golf League. It was announced yesterday that he won, getting 21 votes, three ahead of second place Corey Davey from Solomon Town. He caught up with the wake-up call this morning, and not surprisingly, he sounds like a bit of a team man.
1: What did you do differently this season to be in a good contention for the Madigan Medal?
2: To be honest, I think it's just the environment I was in. The footy club's been amazing for me as a new player to town. Being able to thrive off field as well as on field, the club, and it's just a great place to be and sort of allowed me to play my best footy. Just really enjoying my time at the club, and all my teammates help out a lot. It's not just a individual award, I don't think. It's a full team award.
0: And you can hear that full chat with Luke if you like, but you can get our podcast. 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We've got a movie guru on every week. We've got a tech guy on every week. Well, now we've got a TV person, so she will start with us tomorrow morning every Tuesday, giving you the latest goss in the world of TV, both commercial TV and, of course, on streaming platforms. Also on the show tomorrow, another chance of birthday balls. $500 could be yours to spend at Harvey Norman. And also tomorrow, more chance to win tickets to the Hudson Circus, which comes to Whyalla this Thursday through to Sunday. All that more tomorrow morning from 6. Classic U2 after Sonny Federa now. 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

0: Angie 105.9, it's your workday hits thanks to Clear Auto with Ed Sheeran after the 11 o'clock news. More great workday hits, including this one from Taylor Swift. And some classic 80s, Katrina and the Waves. Very appropriate for, well, today and tomorrow in particular, some warm weather coming. Ahead of the first day of spring tomorrow as well. All that more coming up, Magic 105.9.
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6: Morning, I'm Jackie Lim. Australians have raised almost $4 million for Nepal as the race to find survivors continues. The number of Australians missing has risen to 43. They're among more than 3,000 people still unaccounted for 5 days after the flooding disaster struck. Barnaby Joyce has brushed off the PM's remarks regarding One Nation saying and doing anything to win votes. The former National telling Seven he feels that's a bit rich coming from Anthony Albanese.
7: They lie, they're liars. And when you're a liar, it's very hard to become an unliar, and there's nothing more ridiculous than a liar accusing someone else of lying.
6: A major industrial battle is brewing in the childcare sector. The union representing more than 40,000 educators launching its bid for improved pay and conditions. The push is on top of the 15% pay rise won back in 2024. Hundreds of thousands of Aussies could receive a boost to their super after a $249 million settlement was reached. The class action against Colonial First State and the Commonwealth Bank alleged super fund members were paid lower returns on savings to benefit the bank. A major manhunt is underway in Switzerland this morning after an Italian tourist was shot dead at a techno rave. Large parts of the town of Aro have been closed down. 5 others have been seriously injured. And there are calls for better safety precautions to be introduced at gyms across the country. Experts are advocating for mandatory safety racks and stricter client screening following a severe weightlifting accident on the Gold Coast.
1: Your sport. Now.
6: In sport, just 3 sleeves to go for Hawthorn until Thursday night's qualifying final against the Dockers in Perth. Hawks co-captain James Sicily says his side hasn't forgotten what happened last time they played Freo over in the West.
8: Like Freo did to nearly every team in the comp, 10 to 15 minutes of pure dominance and took the game away from us.
6: And Cronulla coach Craig Fitzgibbon is worried about the team's mental state heading into the semi-finals in just 2 weeks. The Sharks have now lost 3 out of their last 4 games after being upset by Parramatta yesterday, 38-18. That's the latest in news and sport.
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14: Magic weather.
0: Rain about the place today. On the waters, a strong wind warning and northeasterlies to 20 knots expected, shifting southeasterly to southwesterly and reaching 30 knots this evening, seas to 1.5 metres. Top temps today, Clare Valley 13, York Peninsula 16, Port Pirie, Whyalla and Port Augusta 18 and Roxby Downs 22. If you're off to Adelaide today, rain there as well and a top of 16 expected. The outlook for tomorrow, more rain about the place and top temps around the region ranging from 14 in the Clare Valley to 19 in Port Augusta.
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Magic 105.9, it's your Weekday Hits with Maroon 5 and it's Steve Murphy here this morning for a pretty warm for this time of the year Monday and even warmer tomorrow. How's this? Port Augusta, in fact, leading the charge with 24 today and 27 tomorrow for the first day of spring. So I think spring has sprung, which is good to hear. So very appropriately, Katrina and the Waves in the next 15. Shawn Mendes is three songs away. Right now, though, it's Tempest City. This is Self-Aware. Magic 105.9.

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0: How local are we? We know about the Great Lincoln Gap Tanks tyre fire of 2023.
1: Keep those water hoses going for about another 3 to 4 weeks. That should put it out. Oh, and maybe bring in about another 300 fire appliances too. Possibly some aerial bombers?
0: That's our local. 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Bye.

0: Magic 105.9, your workday hits with Shawn Mendes. Did you catch the wake-up call this morning with Josh? And Hannah was filling in this morning too, and they were talking about a magpie hack where apparently if you look into the eyes of the magpie, that'll help things. But then Hannah had heard the total opposite. Anyway, you do whatever you think's right. But it actually led to a bit of a, well, traumatic story from Josh's youth as well.
1: We were walking past this park one day because we went for a walk just around the neighbourhood. And my sisters were like, oh, Josh, I left a fong in this park a week ago. Can you go and get it? And me being like 7 years old, just told my older sisters, obviously,
2: you're going to do what they tell you to do.
1: Otherwise, they bash you.
2: Yeah.
1: So then I walked into this park. I couldn't find this fong, but I just got absolutely pumped by two magpies.
2: Mm.
1: And I ran home screaming, and PTSD from that.
2: Yeah. No,
1: so
2: you would.
1: It's not ideal.
0: 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Head to the Wake Up Call section. And on the show tomorrow, we'll get the latest TV goss with our TV expert, Erin McWhorter. And also on the show tomorrow, more chances to win tickets to the Hudson Circus, which comes to Whyalla this Thursday through to Sunday. All that more tomorrow morning from 6. Everclear after Alex Warren now with some help from Jelly Roll at Magic 105.9.

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1: Everybody knows.
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1: 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I'm on the cannabis and I'm driving.
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0: Magic 105.9, it's almost flashback five time. Yes, the wait is almost over. Straight after the midday news, Jason Derulo will feature this afternoon. And remember this song from the Human League? Now, these guys were huge back in the, well, early 80s in particular. Their lead singer, Philip Oakey, did a duet with a guy called Giorgio Moroder, who's done a fair bit of work behind the scenes over the years. The song was a top 10 hit in Australia for them in 1985 from the movie Electric Dreams. You'll hear that in just a tick as well.
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14: Hey there, I'm Jackie Lim. Aussie childcare workers have launched their latest fight for better pay and conditions. Carolyn Smith from the United Workers Union says they want to lower their current staffing ratios and add a 10% pay rise over the next 2 years.
15: You know, educators are not highly paid. The original wage increase they've got over the last couple of years has meant that many educators can stay in the sector. They want to continue to build their wages so they can stay in the jobs that they love.
14: Almost $4 million has now been raised by Aussies to assist with disaster recovery efforts in Nepal. Karen Morris from the Emergency Action Alliance telling Seven every cent will go towards helping those on the ground with food, water, shelter and medicine top of the list.
16: One of the most important things about humanitarian assistance is it going to the right people? Is it being used effectively? Are the most affected people receiving the aid that they need? And there are costs attached to doing that.
14: The federal government is moving to strengthen privacy protections as concerns grow over AI, data collection and those so-called smart glasses. It's proposing new laws that would give us the right to ask social media platforms and search engines to erase our personal information. Tributes are flowing in following the death of former Australian boxing champion Tony Mundine at the age of 75. He recorded 80 professional victories and challenged for a world title in 1974. And today marks the 29th anniversary of Princess Diana's death. She was tragically killed in a car accident in Paris in 1997.
13: Your sport. Now.
14: In sport, a few scratches from the US Open draw, with former champion Marin Cilic and 2022 runner-up Casper Ruud withdrawing due to injury. Meantime, it was a tough day for the Aussies, with Adam Walton, Talia Gibson and Storm Hunter all knocked out in the opening round. And Scottie Scheffler has capped another dominant season, claiming the PGA Tour Championship by 3 shots after a final round 4-under par. Australian Minwoo Lee tied for 4th, ending the tournament 5 shots behind Scheffler. That's the latest in news and sport.
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0: Rain about the place today. On the waters, a strong wind warning and northeasterlies to 20 knots expected, shifting southeasterly to southwesterly and reaching 30 knots this evening, seas to 1.5 metres. Top temps today, Clare Valley 13, York Peninsula 16, Port Pirie, Whyalla and Port Augusta 18 and Roxby Downs 22. If you're off to Adelaide today, rain there as well, on top of 16 expected. The outlook for tomorrow, more rain about the place and top temps around the region ranging from 14 in the Clare Valley to 19 in Port Augusta.
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0: Ah, great Aussie band there. Uncanny X-Men, 50 years. Great way to wrap up the Flashback 5. One of their four top 40 hits they had in Australia. That one was the most successful of the lot. Big for them back in 1985. And is it just me, or are you hanging out for Brian Mannix in particular, the lead singer of that band, to still be around in 2035? So it'll be 50 years. And he can answer that question, where will I be in 50 years, that he sings in the song so many times? Now, obviously, I don't wish death on anyone, but I really want him to stay alive till he is at least, by my maths, that will make him 1961, carry the one, 74. So that's doable. Apparently he's in good health, last I heard. So good luck to you, Brian. Let's wait and see what happens. I'll be back here in 2035 doing the Flashback 5, I promise you, if you do make it. Disco Lines and Tinashe in the next 15, and next some Justin Bieber.
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0: Magic 105.9, your workday hits with some Stella Lefty. Did you catch the wake-up call this morning with Josh and Hannah filling in this morning, as you do? They did their usual life hack Monday. Good one this morning when it comes to strawberries.
1: So this life hack today is use a straw to remove the strawberry stems.
2: Have you seen this? Yeah. Busted.
1: I've done it. Myth busted.
2: Yes.
1: Wow.
2: Yeah, it works.
1: It does?
2: Yeah.
1: So how does it work? You run through this life hack, fan. How do you do it?
2: You're holding the strawberry with the stem away from you.
1: Mm-hmm.
2: You're holding the straw, and then you need to be pretty accurate here, and you're literally pushing the straw through the back of the strawberry to the top. So basically, it's the top is coming out of the strawberry, and you've just got a clean hole right down the centre.
0: Simple as that. I like it. And if you want to hear anything else from the show that you may have missed this morning, you can, including the chat we had with the 2026 Madigan Medal winner, Luke Paparella from South Augusta. That was announced yesterday. You can hear that and everything else from the show that you may have missed by checking out the podcast on the website, My Magic FM. Head to the wake-up call section and away you go from there. Now, on the show tomorrow, I've got a brand-new weekly segment starting. A TV expert by the name of Erin McWhirter is going to talk us through all the latest TV goss, see what's happening in the world of ratings and things like that as well, both commercial TV and streaming. So that'll be every Tuesday starting tomorrow morning. Also tomorrow, another chance of birthday balls for a $500 Harvey Norman voucher or $1,000 if you go the W cash option as opposed to the W odds option. We'll explain tomorrow morning. And also, in terms of giving away stuff, if you're in Whyalla or happy to travel to Whyalla, the Hudson Circus comes to town this Thursday through Saturday, through Sunday, actually. We have family passes up for grabs to go and check that out again tomorrow morning as well. All that and more tomorrow from 6. In the next 15, Olivia Dean. Next, some classic 80s, Tears for Fears.
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0: 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The great Rob is in next with the afternoon stretch. In the next 15, you're getting some Taylor Swift, whether you like it or not. And this classic from Semisonic as well. All that and more on the way. Enjoy the rest of your Monday.
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7: Hey there, I'm Erin Roan. The federal government is ramping up privacy legislation off the back of an explosion in new technologies like smart glasses. The new laws will include a right to erasure and a higher threshold for consent for information like shopping habits, as well as the introduction of ID lock. Federal Attorney General Michelle Rowland says the lock will be rolled out through MyGov next year.
8: Designed to give Australians direct control over how their identity documents are used for verification, and will enable Australians to block, unblock and monitor the use of eligible identity documents through the document verification service at any time.
7: The number of Australians missing in the Nepal flooding disaster has risen to 43. 3,000 people are still unaccounted for after the catastrophic flood event, with the death toll sitting at over 800. Meantime, it's been revealed a teacher at a secondary school in the path of the flooding saved as many as 1,600 children after receiving a warning call 10 minutes before the school was inundated. Pauline Hanson has accused Labor of inciting political violence against One Nation, the party leader taking to X to claim attacks from Jim Chalmers and Anthony Albanese, labelling the party dangerous and a threat to Australia, have become increasingly desperate. It comes after the party claimed a by-election win in WA. And NASA has launched the Nancy Grace Roman Space Telescope into space overnight. The telescope is a repurposed Russian spy satellite. Scientists hopeful they will be able to use it to check their results from other telescopes to confirm or dismiss their current theories about the universe.
1: Your sport. Now.
7: In sport, and a bit of a mixed bag for the Aussies at the US Tennis Open in New York. Rain has suspended Alexander Vukic's first round match, which had gone to a fifth set. Vukic is down a break in the fifth against Japan's Rai Sakamoto. Fellow Aussie Taylor Preston is through the second round for the first time, while Storm Hunter was knocked out by the 11th seed. And in the AFL, tickets for Friday night's elimination final have gone on sale for Cats and Blues members today. The general public will be able to snatch them up later on this afternoon. That's latest news and sport.
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0: Semisonic all over the afternoon stretch. Rob's back on Magic 105.9. I'm guessing you missed out on the Las Vegas trip over the weekend with Steal My Standby, but you're still getting the lineup.
1: I'm sorry I'm here for someone else. It's good to see your face.
0: Benson Boone's Before You Know It around the region. And hey, there's always another chance to win something. Tomorrow, Josh and Steve on the wake-up call giving away tickets to the Hudson Circus in Whyalla. We've got four family passes to give away. First come, first served. So make sure you're tuning in for your chance. It's Eminem.

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Gavin DeGraw across your afternoon stretch on Magic. I reckon that sounds better on a sunny day. Awesome to have those summery or at very least springy songs. So close. One more sleep. Hey, still to come, Santana, much like the heads of the winning footy side after grand final. I'm talking about Smooth. You got to shave that bad boy. And hey, another great weekend of footy. Not long now till we wrap up the seasons. Keep tabs on all local news. 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

0: 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Rob's got your Magic 105.9 with news, sport and weather coming up next. We lost so many entertainment giants last week, but it's been a big year for 2026. Continuing to pay tribute to the late Oliver Tree with Robin Schultz, top of the hour from 2 o'clock. Olivia Dean, another Olive on the way.
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9: Hey there, I'm Erin Roan. A Sydney man and a Townsville woman are among 43 Australians still unaccounted for in Nepal. The death toll from the flooding disaster has passed 800, with thousands still missing. Assistant Foreign Minister Matt Thistlethwaite has told the ABC. He's not lost hope, though, especially in light of the survival of Sydney woman Cara Severino.
10: She's now safely back in Kathmandu. So that case provides some hope, but obviously every day this goes on, it becomes more difficult.
9: Australia is bolstering privacy laws in a bid to get on top of an explosion of new AI tech like smart glasses. The changes will include the rollout of ID Lock, which will allow us more control over what personal information is used and when. It will be available through MyGov from next year. 15 people are missing after a powerful flash flood ripped through the US's Grand Canyon. The National Park Service says the torrent hit the Bright Angel Canyon and the Phantom Ranch area after a string of storms. At least 60 people have been evacuated. And Australia are joining retirement village waiting lists in record numbers as demand for retirement housing outpaces supply. Almost 27,000 registrations have been lodged nationwide this year. The Retirement Living Council's Daniel Gannon says we need to invest in more infrastructure to support demand.
11: We know that demand isn't the problem, but the queue just keeps getting longer and longer, while too many retirement projects that are being considered right now by developers and operators, they're just disappearing as a direct result of congestion in the planning pipeline.
1: Your sport.
12: Now.
9: In sport, Knights prop Jacob Saifidi has been hit with a four-game suspension for a high tackle on Warriors winger Luke Laulele. Newcastle has a bye for the final round of the regular season. Coach Justin Holbrook says it's come at the right time, with the side also battling a couple of injuries.
13: We'll be better for it now. We get the bye and our position may not change whether we won or not. Obviously, we wanted to win, so it secured our home final, but now we just have to wait till next week.
9: And Taylor Preston has won through to the second round at the US Open while Storm Hunter was knocked out.
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1: Magic weather.
0: Mostly sunny through the rest of the day with winds northwesterly to 15 knots and seas below 1 metre. Tonight's lows are ranging from 9 in the Clare Valley to 11 in Whyalla. Then Tuesday, a mostly sunny one with temps around the region from 21 in the Clare Valley up to 28 in Port Augusta.
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1: from the rubble of your love, from the rubble of your love. Freya Riding's on the way. I imagine she lives in a pretty flash castle. Her dad is the voice of Daddy Pig on Peppa Pig, so you know he's raking in the big bucks.
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0: You ever thought I was?
1: Prayer writings on Magic across the afternoon stretch. I'm ready to rebuild after a very chilly winter. Heads up, magpie season will be upon us.
2: My sisters were like, oh, Josh, I left a fong in this park a week ago. Can you go and get it? And me being like 7 years old,
3: yeah,
2: told my older sisters, obviously,
3: you're going to do it.
2: You're going to do what they tell you to do. Otherwise, they bash you.
3: Yeah.
2: So then I walked into this park. I couldn't find this fong, but I just got absolutely pumped by two magpies.
3: Mm.
2: And I ran home screaming, and I've PTSD from that.
3: Yeah, no, so. You would.
1: More wake-up call tomorrow morning. It was Hannah helping out this morning. Steve will be back on deck from 6 o'clock. 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

0: 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I mean, we have a Vegas winner.
1: Hello, Robbie.
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1: 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Did you steal someone's spot?
2: I did.
1: What are you doing in a couple of weeks?
2: I don't know. You tell me.
1: Robbie, we are sending you to Las Vegas.
2: Oh, wow, that is amazing.
1: Who are we taking?
2: Oh, it has to be my beautiful wife.
1: Would you like to tell Caroline what has just happened?
2: We just won a trip to Las Vegas.
3: Oh, my God.
1: Caroline, congratulations. Oh, yes, it is happening. Robbie has won the trip. Are you okay, Caroline?
3: Yeah, I'm just in shock.
1: Caroline, Robbie, congratulations.
4: Oh, my God, I can't believe you've done it.
2: Thank you so much.
0: Thanks to everyone that played. 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

0: Hanging out with Rob this afternoon stretch on Magic. Every day at midday, we do a throwback lunch. Here's another throwback. I'm so sorry. You just lost the game. You might even remember that as a bit of a throwback. But now revamped, Michelle Branch and New Radicals with The Game of Love. Nice and early in the next hour. It's still got that classic New Radicals sound, even though they were silent for about 25 years. It's New Sport and Weather next.
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20: Hey there, I'm Erin Roan. The Federal Attorney General has unveiled new privacy laws in a bid to get on top of a rising tide of new AI tech. The laws will include a fair and reasonable test stopping companies from collecting info about us that they don't need, as well as a right to erasure and the rollout of an ID lock. Michelle Rowland says it will help Aussies keep on top of what data is shared.
21: People should not have to choose between protecting their privacy and participating in the digital economy. The government's proposed reforms will help ensure they can do both and will further bring our privacy laws into the digital age.
20: ID lock will be available through MyGov from next year. The death toll from that catastrophic flooding in Nepal has risen to almost 800. 43 Aussies are among the thousands still missing. It comes amid warnings of more flooding, with crews working to clear a major highway connecting Kathmandu to one of the worst hit regions. A group of almost 30,000 irrigators has lost a $1.5 billion class action against the Murray-Darling Basin Authority. A New South Wales Supreme Court judge finding the authority has no duty of care to the group to avoid economic loss. The group has been ordered to pay the authority's legal costs as well. And the US president claims Iran's energy hub on Karg Island has been blown up. Donald Trump sharing an AI image of the attack on Truth Social, claiming US forces have blown it to smithereens, but he has failed to give any further detail. The island used to handle 90% of Iran's oil exports before the US attacks began earlier this year.
19: Your sport Now.
20: In sport, and a massive upset at the US Open. Novak Djokovic has been knocked out in the first round. It is the first time he's lost in the first round of a Grand Slam in two decades. The 39-year-old looked to be in physical discomfort in the match, but managed to take it to five sets before being beaten by Argentinian Mariano Navone. The Melbourne Storm has confirmed Joe Chan has been released from his NRL contract early. He is set to join the North Queensland Cowboys for the 2027 season. And in the AFL, Port veteran Ollie Wines has signed on for another season with the club.
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19: Magic weather.
0: Mostly clear overnight, with winds northwesterly to 15 knots and seas below 1 metre. Tonight's lows are ranging from 9 in the Clare Valley up to 11 in Whyalla. Then for Tuesday, a mostly sunny one with top temps from 21 in the Clare Valley up to 28 in Port Augusta.
19: How good is it that every town is so close around here? I mean, Port Pirie to Gardena, that's just down the road. Yeah, bit of a stretch, just like this. Your afternoon stretch at Magic 105.9. She don't

0: workday. 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

Taylor Swift around the afternoon stretch on Magic. The birthday balls will decide your fate tomorrow. Can you win $500 from us guessing your birthday? Josh and Steve after 8 o'clock. Heat it up this afternoon. Bruno Mars on the way with On My Soul. And speaking of soul, Footloose across Magic 105.9 Classic. Kenny Loggins, great movie, but you could never make something like that today. There's a big tractor fight scene, a tractor joust. It looks way too much fun to try and recreate. You'd need to slap all sorts of disclaimers on it in 2026. Magic 105.9, you've got Rob in the afternoon stretch.

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Empire of the Sun are walking on a dream for Magic 105.9. I'm living the dream, hanging out all afternoon and slinging the hits. Spice Girls in the next 15 minutes and no time to stop. We've got Birds of Tokyo and a bit of Ella Langley here. What would you choose? Double your odds at $500 or double your prize money for $1,000 in birthday balls? Could be you tomorrow morning. Can we guess your birthday? Find out after 8 on The Wake Up Call with Josh. Just when

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0: 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You're hanging out with Rob as we go, Rodrigo. She's up right after James Hype. Sorry, blanked for a second there. Thinking ahead to Father's Day, if you're not sure what to get Dad this year, we've put a bit of a tech guide together over at mymagicfm.com. 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
10: Hey there, I'm Erin Roan with the latest. Pauline Hanson has accused the PM of inciting violence against her. The One Nation leader claims his comments labelling her party dangerous and divisive off the back of its by-election win in WA crossed a line. She claims Anthony Albanese is just worried about losing his job. There's fresh warnings of more flooding in Nepal as the search continues for thousands still unaccounted for. 43 Australians are among the missing, with the death toll passing 900, with Australia committing another $3 million in support. Sarada Vishwanathan's Australian partner is missing. She's calling for the Australian Army to join rescue efforts.
11: The main thing we want now is to try and get the Australian government to go over there, send their troops over to find our people. It's been 5 days now and we know that the critical window of survival is getting slimmer and slimmer.
10: On Nine there, there's said to be a shake-up of privacy laws across Australia. The Attorney-General unveiling reforms today, which include a fair and reasonable test, stopping companies from collecting info they don't need, as well as a right to erasure and the rollout of an ID lock. Another reason to keep kids off screens, research from the University of New South Wales carried out before the under-16s ban was rolled out found kids who got online at a younger age reported more symptoms of anxiety and depression. Before the ban came into effect, the average first-time user was just 11 years old. And it seems Google is falling into step with the US president. It's updated its US-based maps to show Lake Ontario as Lake America following an order from Donald Trump last week.
1: Your sport. Now.
10: In sport, and Novak Djokovic has been reduced to tears after being knocked out of the US Open in the opening round. The 39-year-old looked to be in physical discomfort but managed to take it to five sets before being sent packing. He hasn't been knocked out in the first round of a Grand Slam for two decades. In the NRL, the North Queensland Cowboys have signed Storm back rower Joe Chan. The 24-year-old has inked a two-year deal starting from 2027 after being granted an early release from his contract. And in AFL, Frio will be boosted by the return of Murphy Reid for Thursday's qualifying final against Hawthorn.
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1: Weather.
0: Mostly clear overnight with winds northwesterly to 15 knots and seas below 1 metre. Tonight's lows are ranging from 9 in the Clare Valley up to 11 in Whyalla. Then for Tuesday, a mostly sunny one with top temps from 21 in the Clare Valley up to 28 in Port Augusta.
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Denver City for your afternoon stretch across Magic 105.9. You know, Tame Impala suddenly strikes me as very self-aware. You know, I caught that one playing in a party scene in the new Spider-Man movie when I saw that the other week at the Northern Festival Centre. It's a dead giveaway that Tame Impala was behind the song because no one else's voice sounds like that. So you're going to hear that in the next 15 minutes without Tom Holland speaking over it. It's Magic 105.9 into some classic 80s rock set.

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1: Nice.
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1: 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I'm on the cannabis and I'm driving.
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0: At the end of your afternoon stretch on Magic, Rob signing off, and all that's left is Will and Woody for your drive home from 5 o'clock. Of course, they were up at the Gold Coast over the weekend taking their daughters on a dad venture. 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
2: 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Oh, yes, it is happening. Robbie has won the trip. Are you okay, Caroline?
4: Yeah, I'm just in shock.
2: Caroline, Robbie, congratulations.
5: Oh, my God, I can't believe you've done it.
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11: Hey there, I'm Erin Rowan with the latest. A Sydney man, a Townsville woman and a Melbourne couple are among 43 Australians still missing following catastrophic flooding in Nepal. The death toll has now passed 900, with thousands more unaccounted for, with mass burials for victims now getting underway. Australia has pledged a further $3 million in aid. Australian privacy laws are in for a shake-up in a bid to keep on top of emerging AI technologies like smart glasses. The Attorney General has unveiled a raft of reforms aimed at bolstering protections for Aussie consumers, including the right to erasure and a higher threshold for consent in a bid to prevent our data being used without our knowledge. Michelle Rowland says an ID lock will also be rolled out through MyGov from next year.
12: These reforms help put Australians back in control of their personal information. And it sets a clear expectation. If an organisation wants to use your data, it must do so fairly, transparently and responsibly.
11: The body of a newborn baby has been found in a rubbish bin in Sydney's West. The body discovered in Auburn just after midday. Police hold serious concerns for the welfare of the baby's mother. They are urging her to seek medical care. And Aussie rock legend Angry Anderson has been rushed to hospital after suffering a cardiac arrest. His bandmates from Rose Tattoo sharing the news on Instagram. They say the 79-year-old is receiving the treatment and care that he needs. They also say they are overwhelmed by the outpouring of love and support they've received.
1: Your sport,
10: Now.
11: In sport, Geelong's Tom Atkins insists the players haven't been distracted by the concussion drama surrounding the club. Final preparations are underway ahead of the East Side's clash with Carlton in an elimination final on Friday. The club slapped with a $140,000 fine for failing to inform the AFL of a concussion waiver in Jake Colajasny's contract. The Broncos boss has apologised after admitting Adam Reynolds' farewell was disappointing. Tech issues cut the skipper's final lap at Suncorp short. And an apparent changing of the guard at the US Open, Novak Djokovic has been knocked out in the first round.
10: Introducing Georgie and Tom.
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10: Magic weather.
0: Mostly clear overnight, with winds northwesterly to 15 knots and seas below 1 metre. Tonight's lows are ranging from 9 in the Clare Valley up to 11 in Whyalla. Then for Tuesday, a mostly sunny one with top temps from 21 in the Clare Valley up to 28 in Port Augusta.
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0: 10 who is not Avatar and who is not Avengers.
1: Yeah.
0: You know it. You know this guy.
1: Who's
0: the most intense person in Hollywood?
1: Al Pacino.
0: No, most intense.
1: Robert De Niro.
0: Most intense person in Hollywood.
1: Oh, Tom Hardy.
0: Takes their job very, very seriously.
1: Oh, Christoph Waltz. I mean, there's a lot, isn't there? Takes their job seriously.
0: Takes them very, so seriously. They're super serious. Recently, their daughter removed their name.
1: Brad Pitt.
0: No.
1: Oh, Tom Cruise.
0: Tom Cruise. Yeah. Tom Cruise.
1: Of course, Tom Cruise.
0: He's the only one in the top 10 who wasn't part of any of those big franchises.
1: Mission Impossible. He's got Top Gun. Yes. Yeah, of course.
0: Yes.
1: Of course.
0: Fascinating list. Anyway, Zoe Saldana on no one's bingo card.
1: Yeah. Good on her. She's great though, Zoe Saldana. She's amazing.
0: We'll leave it there. It's Will and Woody.
2: 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I mean, we have a Vegas winner.
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3: 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Did you steal someone's spot?
4: I did.
3: What are you doing in a couple of weeks?
4: I don't know. You tell me.
3: Robbie, we are sending you to Las Vegas.
4: You are
3: our winner.
4: Oh, wow, that is amazing.
3: Who are we taking?
4: Oh, it has to be my beautiful wife.
3: Would you like to tell Caroline what has just happened?
4: We just won a trip to Las Vegas.
5: Oh, my God.
3: Caroline, congratulations. Oh, yes, it is happening. Robbie has won the trip. Are you okay, Caroline?
5: Yeah, I'm just in shock.
3: Caroline, Robbie, congratulations.
5: Oh, my God, I can't believe you've done it.
4: Thank you so much.
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0: and she was just naming Batman themed items. Yeah. I reckon she did that for an hour. So she was keen on the whole Batman thing.
1: Yeah, yeah, yeah.
0: She was real keen.
1: Yeah, yeah, yeah. She was. You thought you were looking after a kid. I thought I was looking after two kids. If I'm three kids, if I'm totally honest, mm-hmm. because you occasionally just dip fully into kid mode.
0: I do like
1: when
0: that.
1: When we're waiting for the hire car. So I thought I would read a story to the kids on the ground to keep them quiet. Mm. You whipped out a scooter.
0: Yeah. What? Pretty cool.
1: At the airport.
0: Yeah. Out of my hand.
1: Out of the suitcase. Yeah. And you'll hear the moment where there's a full child adult reversal when my daughter actually says, I don't think scootering inside's a good idea. Yeah. To which you respond, well, I think we'll just give it a go until we get caught.
2: You think so?
3: A good idea, Max.
2: Probably a good idea, but let's go for a little move until we get told off.
0: And we did. We hooned.
1: So keep in mind, everyone, hold a candle for Will over the weekend. He looked after three different children. And also, the kicker to all of this was the ACOM. You'd think when we were at Warner Brothers Movie World, we would have booked a beautiful place for relaxation, tranquility, just a place to go and chill. Yeah. Junior producer Annalise booked the Paradise Hotel for Children in Surfers Paradise with four water park playgrounds.
0: Yes.
1: So when we first got there after traveling all day and solo parenting, I was so ready for a bit of a chill. Did my best to shield my daughter's eyes from the four playgrounds immersed in pools that were in the middle of the hotel. But as she walked through the lobby, she managed to spot them.
4: Water Park City coming up. Is it over here, do you think, Water Park City?
5: Oh, yeah. Whoa.
4: What is that?
5: Oh, my goodness.
4: What is that?
5: It's a baby pool and a big girl pool.
4: And a water park?
5: Oh, yeah, sure. Water park.
4: And a pub.
5: Oh, no.
4: And a pub.
5: And oh, my goodness. Oh, my goodness. Oh, my goodness.
0: Oh, my goodness. Did she say a pub? Yeah, did she spot a pub?
1: Yeah, because there was everyone drinking, but all the adults were drinking by the pool.
0: Yeah, yeah.
1: Wow. So, yeah.
0: What's going on? By the way, guys, this is all before
1: we've even gone to Warner Brothers Movie World. So you're going to hear that all throughout the week. Socials, Instagram, TikTok, Will and Woody, if you would like to follow on.
0: Listen to all of this across the week. We're going to be giving you a code word.
1: Yes.
0: Every single day, which will be linked to what we are playing you. Today, the code word is water park.
1: Water park.
0: Okay. Now,
1: one word, water park.
0: Oh, God.
1: Well, it'll have to be. It's a code word. It's a code word.
0: Water park, one word.
1: Yeah,
0: okay.
1: Normally two words, but yes, one word for the sake of the
0: So you collect the code words all through the week. So that's Monday through to Friday.
1: Yes.
0: And then on Friday, go to willandwoody.com.
1: Yes.
0: Register, write in all the code words.
1: Yes.
0: And you will win $500. Could win. $500 to win at, sorry, to spend at Chemist Warehouse. We landed the jet, baby.
1: So just to summarise, willandwoody.com, register, collect the code words throughout the week, put them all in to win $500 at Chemist Warehouse to spend.
0: Could win.
1: I said to win.
0: Could.
1: You know, put them all in.
0: Could win.
1: For a chance to win.
0: Nice. Yeah, there you go.
1: $500 to spend at Chemist Warehouse. We've got a bunch of those vouchers to give away if you are listening. Or you can see it on the socials, Instagram, TikTok. Will and Woody, we hope you're having a wonderful drive home.
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7: Caroline, Robbie, congratulations.
9: Oh, my God, I can't believe you've done it.
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0: Will and Woody driving you home. Woodrow, I saw a wonderful story in the news today about a wedding that was at McDonald's.
1: Which I thought was
0: very, very funny.
1: Awesome stuff.
0: Really funny. But also clearly an awful wedding suggestion that someone's had to take for real. I imagine they were rushed or all sorts of things. Who knows? But there's got to be nothing worse than a bad wedding suggestion from your partner. Hard to get by, I imagine, when you're, you know, trying to organise the big day, lots going on. And what really excites me is I know that you made a bunch of heinous wedding suggestions to your partner, Mim, to the point where Mim actually just told you that she wasn't going to take any more suggestions and she was going to organise the day herself.
1: Yes, she brought to my attention that the more I got involved, the harder I was making it.
0: Yes.
1: So she said, if you could, the best thing you can do for me right now is to step away from all organisation of the wedding.
0: Yes, that's right.
1: Which I did diligently.
0: Now, given that there was a lot of stress around a wedding, as there's always around a wedding, I never really got to ask you what some of those suggestions were. Mm-hmm. Like, there was one that came up the other day that was pretty funny that I really enjoyed, which was around the food. And
1: this is still a great idea.
0: Just a window into how annoying that must have been for Mim.
1: I think we regret not doing this, by the way.
0: You actually said to her that what you wanted to have for dinner at the wedding was breakfast.
1: Awesome.
0: So
1: just imagine that moment, right? It's just like you're having a couple of drinks and then like egg and bacon comes out, avocado on toast comes out, orange juice, maybe with a bit of champagne. It'd be awesome. Awesome. Okay, coffee as well. Bring the coffees out.
0: Okay.
1: I'll have a latte.
0: So I've got your wife, Mim, on the phone now. Hey, Mim. Thanks for coming
2: on. Hey, guys.
0: Hey, I don't want to, you know, take you back to a traumatic time or really drag Woody's name through the mud too much, but can you remember some of the suggestions that Woody had for your wedding that were just absolutely outrageous and you had to say no to?
2: Well, I just heard the back end of the breakfast part and I did actually push that to the back of my mind, as you can imagine. But I then said to him, you're just being cheap. And he said, no, with that money, we could buy hats for every individual person that suits their personality. And then everyone could wear a different hat at the wedding.
1: Yeah, I love that.
2: What does that even mean?
1: I just think it'd be fun. And then everyone would keep those hats and there'd be a great photo where we're all wearing hats. And then it's great
2: time. You'll just get a tattoo person there and they can just do tattoos of like our names that anybody can get.
0: Did you say that?
1: Well, I didn't say they had to get a tattoo of our names, but I thought it would be cool because like people are like enjoying the love on display.
2: Well, you said flashcard of like our faces, our names, our initials and like the date of our wedding.
1: No, I said that was the suggestion. So people could get that if they felt moved enough to get that, but then also they get whatever tattoo they wanted.
0: The tattoo.
2: Yeah, you're very good at just telling people that a bit of peer pressure, like, oh, you don't have to, but like it would be really nice if you could.
1: It'd be awesome because people are having a great time.
2: That actually would be great.
0: You want me to get your names tattooed on me at your wedding?
1: Did you have a good time at the wedding?
2: Well, we did give custom-made bracelets by me with our initials on them to everybody, but then we realised later that it actually said Will McMahon, WN.
0: It did. Yeah. They were my initials. Yeah. I thought that was a personalised bracelet.
1: No, for me.
2: No,
1: it wasn't.
0: For a long time.
1: That's right. You were walking around going, oh, so nice. Everyone's initials on their bracelet. Yes. And we're like, no.
2: Well, actually, they worked like a bit of a cult because one of my friends was out for dinner and then bumped into another girl and she said, where'd you get that bracelet from? And she was like, oh, I went to this wedding. And she was like, well, like, look at this, and showed her wrist. And then they were like bonded for life.
1: Wow. That's what we were going for.
2: That's some witchy stuff, right?
1: I also had the idea of arriving to the wedding on a pony. I loved that idea.
2: Oh, yes. But he said about a minotaur, half pony, half man.
1: No.
0: I
1: didn't say that.
0: You are such
1: a
0: freak.
1: I didn't say that.
2: And my question was, how do we pull that off? And he said, just a man in a costume, I guess.
1: That actually would have been cool. And the minotaur would have been wearing like a tie.
0: That's
1: a formal minotaur.
0: That's enough.
2: Anyway, this has been fun. I've got to go.
0: I think you mean centaur as well.
1: What's
0: a
1: minotaur?
2: It's a minotaur. A minotaur's half man, half horse.
0: That's
2: isn't
0: a centaur. A minotaur is the beast that Odysseus fights in the cave.
2: Oh, that's right. He's got like bull sort of.
0: Yes, bull. Exactly. That's exactly right.
1: I'd arrive on him.
0: I'd arrive on him.
1: All right, time to go. Thanks, Mim.
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0: It is Will and Woody for Western Star. Hope you guys have had a wonderful drive home. We're going to get out of here and go to bed.
1: Please.
0: We'll just refresh off the Chemist Warehouse Dad Venture. I think we've made this sound like a really bad thing to do. It's not. We actually did have a wonderful time, and I just want to thank our team for organising it and the beautiful people at Chemist Warehouse.
1: Amazing work. I think Movie World too young. Four, too young. I think that's good advice for everyone.
0: Yeah, I think that
1: four was good.
0: It's a cautionary tale. Well, it's a cautionary tale.
1: Like when I get there, she measures herself on the height thing. And to be fair, I did say to junior producer Annalise, I thought my daughter was 140 centimeters tall.
0: Yeah,
1: she's 90 centimeters.
2: And then Will said, Max is the same as Remy, maybe a centimeter taller.
0: Did I really?
2: Incorrect.
1: So wrong.
0: Couldn't do much.
1: But Max is way taller than
0: Remy. Max is taller than me. They did go on a couple of rides, but look, it was a lot. I think earmuffs, if you're going to take a four-year-old.
1: Oh, yeah.
0: Very overwhelming. Very stimulating.
1: Loud. Well, even I was overstimulated.
0: Oh, but we had a great time.
1: We had a great time. But here's just a little snippet of kind of like the excitement that we were dealing with all weekend.
3: What did Batman tell you?
4: He loves me.
0: Jesus.
1: Like, so my daughter's now in love with Batman, which is also that's like fully
0: masculating.
1: Like, we were sleeping in the same bed all weekend, and I was like, do you want daddy to sleep with you in bed, or do you want Batman to sleep with you in bed? And she was like, Batman.
0: Well, I'd take Batman, though. Like, if I had the choice.
1: But she's my daughter.
0: Yeah.
1: She's a three-year-old girl.
0: Yeah.
1: I don't think there's many three-year-old girls that have this, like, literally she's in love with Batman.
0: And then wait till she finds out that Batman is actually Bruce Wayne. She's just going to be after hot billionaires.
1: And that I'm okay with.
0: Yeah.
1: And that I'm okay
0: good
1: with.
0: For the family.
1: Find yourself a billionaire.
0: Anyway, look, it was a wild weekend. A big shout out to our guys for putting it together, to Annalise and to Joe. And
1: Sexy D.
0: Sexy D.
1: I don't know where he is,
0: I don't think he came back.
2: No, he went home.
0: I think, that was hard for Darce.
1: He made the flight, didn't he? He's not still in the Gold Coast, is he?
2: No, he made the flight, but I think he kept his headphones on in the car with you on the way to the airport, Woods. He was well and truly done, I think.
1: He did. To be fair, we were listening to Batman stories for kids in my car, and Darcy very quickly just put his headphones on.
0: For a 21-year-old man, that was his idea of hell. And I respect the fact that he stuck it out. Hey, spoil dad this Father's Day with the Chemist Warehouse fragrance range. Shop the huge range of big brand fragrances at lowest prices, obviously. That's why we do the Dad Venture every year now to take the girls away for Father's Day. It was actually awesome. I loved it.
1: Yeah, I believe you, mate.
0: He says through grit and teeth.
1: I believe you.
0: We'll see you tomorrow. If you missed any of it, get it on the podcast or all over the socials, Will and Woody, Instagram, TikTok. We'll see you then, mate.
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17: Cheers.
19: How you been?
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17: Really big.
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17: Yeah, crazy hidden expenses. That's what we're talking about. 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
17: Mm-hmm.
19: Okay, let's get into that. 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
19: We're going to play Are You Saying Something?
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19: Yeah.
17: Bit of a conundrum for you.
19: Ooh, I can't wait.
17: Okay.
19: All right, let's get into it. 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
1: If you like what you hear, listen to the podcast wherever you get your podcasts, and you can also watch us on YouTube. What
2: you say? Are you saying something, babe? Are you going to say something?
3: Are you going to say something?
1: This is where I give a scenario and you got to work out if you're going to say something or if you're going to let it go. You go and order a meal. Let's say you're at your local cafe and they do a
0: peach cafe.
1: They do a cappuccino and a ham and cheese toasty.
0: Yeah, great.
1: For $6.
0: That's pretty good.
1: Are we in 1985? I don't know. Let's just say it's a good deal. But you go up and you say, can I get a small cappuccino and I'll get the ham and cheese toasty, thanks. And they go, oh, great, that's $8. And you're like, hang on, you've just charged me separately for both of those and you didn't get the value deal?
0: Oh.
1: Are you saying something if they don't give you the value deal?
0: Only if there's a big price differential.
1: Okay, so let's say it's...
0: If it's like between 8 and 15, I'm going, hey, no, I wanted the deal. I would say, is the deal still on?
1: Yes.
0: And then that would go, oh, okay. That's what I would do.
1: Okay, so let's say it's $4 difference.
0: Probably not.
1: Not going to say anything.
0: I don't...
1: Gee, you're doing all right. Mel and her doctor salary. Don't worry about that $4, babe.
0: Yeah. $4. Oh, if I'm busy and kids, I don't reckon. If I'm alone, probably.
1: You would say something if you're alone?
0: Because I'm a grumpy old... Like, I don't care anymore. Yeah. I'm never going to see this person again. I'm going to be like, give me the deal. Come on.
1: What if it's at, like, your regular cafe so you might see them again?
0: Yeah, that's tough.
1: I mean, my regular cafe doesn't really do deals.
0: I was at Noosa once.
1: Oh, yeah?
0: With an ex. And we went to one of those fancy places on the water for a brekkie. And she was like, watch this. I know what's going to happen. And I was like, what? And we handed over the money and the guy shortchanged us.
1: No.
0: Yeah. And she goes, he always does that. Yeah.
1: That's stealing.
0: It's theft.
1: Wow.
0: She knew it was coming. And do you say something?
1: Oh.
0: She did, because she's like, he's done that to me too many times. And first time, I didn't say anything because I was too embarrassed.
1: Yeah.
0: But then it kept happening.
1: And is it like a dollar or a couple of dollars, $5, or just depends?
0: Doesn't matter. It's still your money.
1: Yeah. Give me my money, bitch.
0: I think it was $1, though. But still, it's your money.
1: Yeah, totally.
0: Yeah.
1: I'd probably say something for that. And look, with the cafe deal, I think I would say something, actually.
0: Yeah.
1: Even for $4. Because I'm probably ordering it going, look at that great deal.
0: That's a great deal. I want the deal.
1: There you go, guys.
0: Yeah, I'm saying something. And that's probably comes with age too. Maybe if you're a young whippersnapper, you're like, oh, I'm so scared to talk to the...
1: True, but then I think back to like my uni days where I could not spare a dollar.
0: Yeah.
1: And I'd be like, excuse me.
0: I'm an actor. Please.
1: I'm an unemployed actor. Yeah. I need all the money I can get.
0: Yeah, and now I'm an unemployed podcaster. I need all the money I can get.
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0: that's right. 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
1: Yeah.
0: Live on YouTube, but not live. But on the YouTube.
1: If you want to listen to us and see us at the same time, we're YouTubers now.
0: Please watch it. I spent hours cutting that frigging thing.
1: Oh, okay.
0: And it's like every... this is... So as you're getting old, like my brain melted and dribbled out of my ears trying to work out how to edit this thing.
1: But this will keep your brain
0: young.
1: It's
0: worth it for the four views that we're going to get.
1: I did see the latest one had five.
0: Five views. Well, that's better than I thought.
1: It's probably you, me.
0: Me, you and me, my brother.
1: And there's the five.
0: I sent my brother a voice message. I'm like, please, please watch it.
1: What else is Leon doing with his time?
0: Well, that's true. You know? He's actually been quite proactive with applying the jobs. It's quite hard out there for us creatives.
1: It is. It
0: bloody
1: is.
0: Bloody many. And that's why I said, don't be creative. Yeah. You're a friggin' trade.
1: Yep. I know you Murrays and your bloody jazz hands, you all should have got done a proper job.
0: Well, you can tour. And your son's going to be a thespian, let's be honest.
1: I know, but I'll make sure he does something else.
0: I just want to go to the West End, Mummy.
1: I want to be in the Book of Mormon.
0: I want to be in Cats.
1: Jellicle Cats. That is one of the worst musicals. Oh, mate.
0: That's one that's garbage, right?
1: It is so bad. Yeah. I went and saw it and was like, how did this become a thing?
0: I remember seeing, and bloody Lloyd Webber, I was seeing Phantom of the Opera and that 80s. And I was like, is this really it? This is embarrassing.
1: Wait. Don't pay out Phantom of the Opera. I'm trying to see if there's any Phantom of the Opera in the system.
0: Les Mis, ace.
1: But did he write Les Mis?
0: No,
1: he didn't. I was going to say, no, I don't. I love a bit of Andrew Lloyd Webber, Phantom of the Opera. Okay? There's some
0: it's
1: good
0: dated, though. It's what I'm saying. It's dated.
1: It's so dated. Thank it's like you. Also an old man running after a really young girl. Like the whole story is like messed up.
0: So Hugh Jackman.
1: Yes. I will say Sutton is a little bit younger than him. But
0: of course.
1: Not significantly.
0: Mm.
1: So,
0: Deborah Lee, is she off? She could get herself a little... toy boy, like Madonna, she looks like something that's risen from a crypt. And she's like always hanging out with a 25, 30-year-old.
1: Yes.
0: No one ever says anything about that.
1: Yeah, that's true. Deb, if you want to do that, you go, girl.
0: Yeah, Debbie.
1: Get the furnace firing.
0: What is she known for? Name me three things she's been in and I'll give you $1 million.
1: Oh, what? I'd really like $1 million.
0: Go on. You can't do it because she hasn't been in anything.
1: She has, but it all stopped. So this is what the other comments are saying. They're like, Deb, you gave up your career for Hugh.
0: Why? You know what I think?
1: What?
0: She didn't get the roles.
1: You reckon she stopped getting the roles because she was getting the roles?
0: Name me three things she's been in.
1: Mate, I just can't remember because it's from the 80s and 90s.
0: I can name you three things Hugh Jackman's in.
1: Yeah. Oh, well, we'll see what happens. See how the relationship goes with Hugh and Sutton.
0: But follow us on YouTube. Give us a look on YouTube.
1: Yes,
0: it's
1: enjoy
0: great to see us, see our stupid little faces, laugh and I drink drinks.
1: I eat peanut butter sandwiches.
0: Yep.
1: When you're desperate. Yep, that's right. Okay, bye.
0: Bye. That's a wrap for ChatGNT. So don't forget, you can grab us anytime by downloading the iHeart app for free and searching ChatGNT.
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0: 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We know about the Great Lincoln Gap Tanks tyre fire of 2023.
1: Yeah, keep those water hoses going for about another 3 to 4 weeks. That should put it out. And maybe bring in about another 300 fire appliances too. Possibly some aerial bombers?
0: That's our local. 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
1: You remember getting yourself on the standby list for a trip to Las Vegas to the iHeartRadio Festival. Did you steal someone's spot?
2: I did.
1: What are you doing in a couple of weeks?
2: I don't know. You tell me.
1: Robbie, we are sending you to Las Vegas. You are our winner.
2: Oh, wow, that is amazing.
1: Who are we taking?
2: Oh, it has to be my beautiful wife.
1: Would you like to tell Caroline what has just happened?
2: We just won a trip to Las Vegas.
3: Oh, my God.
1: Caroline, congratulations. Oh, yes, it is happening. Robbie has won the trip. Are you okay, Caroline?
3: Yeah, I'm just in shock.
1: Caroline, Robbie, congratulations.
3: Oh, my God, I can't believe you've done it.
2: Thank you so much.
0: Thanks to everyone that played. And don't worry, we'll give you another chance to get to Vegas for the iHeart Music Festival in 2027.
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5: Morning, I'm Gemma Jones. A caravan has found itself in a precarious situation on Sunday after a crash left it sideways. At about 11:30 a.m, emergency services responded to a two-car accident at Jamestown, where a Ford sedan and a Toyota Land Cruiser towing a caravan collided at an intersection. All were able to get out safely, but the caravan was knocked onto its side. A 22-year-old Mid-North woman was taken to hospital for minor injuries and to have a blood sample taken, which will be forensically analysed. A silver gull at Port Neal is one of three new confirmed cases of H5 bird flu in South Australia. It marks the ninth confirmed case on the Eyre Peninsula and the 260th across the state. There are 10 confirmed cases on the Spencer Gulf. As more cases emerge, PIRSA is urging South Australians to be vigilant in reporting sick and dead birds in wildlife on 1800 675 888. A new campaign is underway to help locals connect to 000 in an emergency. Telcos have joined together to provide information and build awareness about what happens when someone dials 000. This includes the emergency camp on arrangements when their mobile network isn't available, which can be the case in some areas of the Spencer Gulf.
6: For people in regional and rural areas, the key thing is that emergency camp on only works if you're within range of at least one mobile network. If your phone shows no service, there's no coverage where you are and you can't reach 000 over the mobile network. In this instance, look for a landline, a public phone, or connect to Wi-Fi and use Wi-Fi calling if you have an eligible device.
5: Optus spokesperson Jane McNamara there. And a Whyalla club has snapped itself to victory on the state stage. A local photography group has come first in the club sets category at the SA Photography Federation Annual Awards recently. The talented group beat out over 20 other regional and metropolitan groups from across the state. They accepted the honour at Glenelg Golf Club earlier this month.
0: Magic National News, now.
7: Morning, I'm Jackie Lim. House prices across the country are continuing to slip. Figures from Cotality show the National Home Value Index fell almost 1% in August, a fifth consecutive decline. Cotality's Gerard Berg says the downturn kicked off with those rate rises earlier this year.
8: We've seen the impact of rising cost of living pressures from the Iran conflict, and then more recently we've seen the changes in the federal budget impacting investors.
7: There's been a sad development from Nepal overnight, with the family of missing New South Wales man Michael Keats saying the 37-year-old is among the dead. 43 Aussies are among the 4,000 people still unaccounted for. A US strike on an Iranian island has left two people dead as tensions between Washington and Tehran bubble up again. Iranian media reported several others were injured in the attack in the Strait of Hormuz. And the jury in the Tupac Shakur murder trial in Las Vegas is hearing closing arguments. Former LA gang leader Dwayne Keefe D. Davis has pleaded not guilty to orchestrating the 1996 drive-by shooting that killed the rap icon.
0: Your sport. Now.
7: In sport and to NRL, Sam Walker's Roosters teammate Connor Watson insists the halfback season isn't over just yet, despite the 24-year-old having surgery on his ankle.
9: These injuries, you can get back from them in 4 to 6 weeks. It's definitely possible.
7: The partner of Collingwood captain Darcy Moore will boycott the Brownlows this month. Dee Salmon says she feels the AFL's values no longer align with her own following the Sydney Swan scandal. And the end of an era for a soccer great, Lionel Messi's announced his retirement from Argentina's national squad. That's the latest in news and sport.
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14: Magic weather.
15: Morning, partly cloudy with a shower or two today. Winds northerly to 20 knots and seas to 1.5 metres. Your top temps ranging from 21 in the Clare Valley today, Porphyry 24, Whyalla 26, Port Augusta 28, and Roxby Downs, you're looking at 29. If you head to Adelaide today, showers with a top of 22. And for your Tuesday, partly cloudy with top temps ranging from 15 in the Clare Valley to 22.

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1: Yes, good morning. Happy Tuesday. Pinch and punch for the first day of the month as well. We're finally in spring.
2: How good.
1: I saw on the news last night that I don't think it's affecting South Australia, but I think it's around Northern Territory, Queensland, New South Wales. They're expecting a little bit more hot of a spring than normal. So what does that mean for our summer in 3 months' time? I'd hate to be living there, unfortunately. Hopefully it stays nice and cool for us. But happy first day of spring. Hey, big show today. Going to talk about this new drink study that's affecting our kids. That's coming up later on in this hour. There's a bloke that celebrates Christmas 365 days of a year, and he has been ever since 1996. I want to talk about him later on as well. And your birthday bowls, doubling your odds of doubling your cash. That's coming up later on as well in your 8 o'clock hour. But up next, we did speak to Luke Paparelli. He was the 2026 Madigan Medal winner yesterday. Hannah joined me on the show yesterday, and we chatted all things about his footy career and what he needs to do this weekend to beat Central Augusta. We'll replay that straight after Vanessa Amorosi. At 6:09, it's the wake-up call. Good morning.

0: 6. It's the Wake Up Call. Good morning and happy Tuesday. Hey, stick around. Hudson Circus tickets are up for grab a family pass. We're giving out 4 today, and today is the last day. The Hudson Circus does kick off this Thursday through to Sunday. And you know what? I'm feeling generous now for the 6 o'clock is out there. Give me a call now, 800-444-06, to secure a family pass for Hudson Circus. Found this school in America that I want to talk about later on. They've introduced a fart corner into the classroom. I'll talk about that one later on, and plenty more to come. But right now,
1: the Wake Up Call replay.
0: Yeah, Hannah and I spoke to Luke Paparelli yesterday. He plays for South Augusta. He's the 2026 Madigan Medal winner, and he's recently new to the Spencer Gulf area. He moved here from Adelaide and played a lot of his footy there, but he's moved here for partner commitments. And he didn't think he was going to win the 2026 Madigan medal, but he did. If you missed out on the chat, here it is.
2: Morning, guys. Thanks for having me.
3: Oh, good. Luke, so we're chatting a bit off air, and yes, we can confirm that his head is all good this morning. He had a pretty cruisy night. But we do have a few questions for you that everybody wants to hear about. So this weekend it is do or die against Central Augusta. How are you and the boys feeling?
2: Yeah, we are feeling excited. It's good to make the finals again for the club. I think it's been a few tough years recently, so it's good to make a final, and yeah, I feel like quietly confident we match up well against Central, so yeah, looking forward to it.
0: Luke, Madigan medal winner, mate, obviously at the start of a season, it's obviously every, you know, one thing that everyone is subjects to try and achieve. Mate, what did you do differently this season to be in a good contention for the Madigan medal?
2: To be honest, I think it's just the environment I was in. The footy club's been amazing for me as a new player to town. And yeah, being able to thrive off field as well as on field, the club, and it's just a great place to be and sort of allowed me to play my best footy. But yeah, just really enjoying my time at the club, and all my teammates help out a lot. It's not just a individual award, I don't think. Yeah, it's a full team award.
0: Now, you were saying that you are recently new to this footy club and even new to the area. Where were you playing before?
2: Yeah, I was down in Adelaide. I was playing for Plymouth Bulldogs. And just, yeah, moved up here, followed the girlfriend up for work. And, yeah, haven't looked back, really. It's been a great decision.
0: How good.
3: Easy. And, look, Luke, just with 3 votes between yourself and Corey Davey from Solly's, did last night's result come as a surprise?
2: A little bit. I think he's a wonderful player and has been in the league for a fair few years now. I think he's gone for 7 or 8 best and fairest at his club. So, yeah, to be up there with him was quite a surprise, and, yeah, honoured to come out on top.
0: Do you have to get up and do a speech when they call out your name?
2: yeah, I did. I'm not the best at public speaking, so hopefully I did all right.
0: Yeah, right. All right, so you turn your attention this weekend to Central. Hopefully none of the Central boys are listening, but is there a bit of a game plan? How confident are you boys feeling?
2: Yeah, fairly confident. We like to run and take the game on, so hopefully we can beat them with our speed and just, yeah, it'll be a close game. But yeah, looking forward to it.
3: Yeah, look, we're looking forward to hearing the wrap-up of the weekend as well. But I just want to quickly take you back to your childhood a little bit, Luke. Now, some people are obviously just born to be athletic and it just naturally comes to them. What were you like as a boy growing up? Were you, you know, one to get out there and play all the sports? Were you coming first in all your sports days and winning all these medals? What was that looking like?
2: yeah, I was definitely grew up around sport, loved anything with a ball. Tennis, footy, cricket, mainly tennis and footy the last few years, but yeah, always outside. Yeah, I wasn't much of an academic kid, so
4: sport was, my thing.
0: Lukey, I do have to ask, mate, because I am from the other side of Australia, the eastern seaboard, New South Wales. Have you ever considered taking up rugby league?
4: No, I haven't.
0: Damn it.
4: I don't think I'm sort of athletically built for rugby league. I don't like the contact as much, but...
0: No, that's fair enough. No, well, that's Luke Paparella there. He is the Madigan medal winner. Hey, and just on behalf of Magic 105.9 and the community, mate, big congratulations.
3: Well done.
4: Thank you, guys. Thanks. Appreciate that.
1: Here we go. What's up, Australia? Scudder and Ed Coleman here. And we got your weekend party sorted.
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0: Partly cloudy in the region today. Top temps ranging from 21 degrees in the Clare Valley to 28 in Port Augusta. 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You're listening to The Wake Up Call with your current temps. Both being 13 degrees in Port Pirie and Whyalla. Port Augusta, you're looking at 10. And in Clare, it is 5 degrees. Tributes are still flowing in for the late Dolly Parton. But Miley Cyrus has opened up about, well, their final conversation. I'll let you know about that straight after Somba. At 20 past 6, it's The Wake Up Call. Good morning.

0: wake up call for your Tuesday morning, Somba there. If you're a Somba fan, you might have seen some cryptic posters going up around Adelaide Entertainment Centre. Good feeling he may be coming back to Australia. There's been a lot of posters going around Sydney and Melbourne and Brisbane as well, and it's looking like he may be returning for an arena show at the end of the year. How good's that? Still plenty more on the way. Birthday bowls, that's coming up in the 8 o'clock hour as well. And we're going to speak to Erin McWhirter. She's a TV expert, and she's going to give us the latest on TV shows and ratings around the country. But right now, let's talk about Miley Cyrus and Dolly Parton. When you say you love me, no, and their last conversation, really, which was not really a conversation. So this is according to 7 News. Miley Cyrus has shared a heartfelt tribute to her grandmother, Dolly Parton, revealing one of her final conversations was about music and metamorphosis. The singer, who often called Dolly her fairy godmother, wrote that losing her Aunt Dolly feels beyond words, but she believes that Dolly would want her to feel the grief, write a song about it, and just keep going strong. I love that. Miley said the most sacred moments were always private, and it will stay that way, but added, I have an angel by my side. I always have. Dolly did die on August 25th at age 80 after a brief battle with cancer, surrounded by loved ones in Nashville's Vanderbilt Ingram Cancer Center. And she was laid to rest in a private funeral in Nashville beside her husband, Carl Dean, who died last year. Miley's father, Billy Ray, he's also paid tribute to the late Dolly, recalling how Dolly once told him, and I love this, honey, the trash sells records, when he apologized for tabloid stories about them a while ago. She's, yeah. I'm just trying to think, this is sad. I feel like Dolly never had any haters. Everyone just seemed to love her. And just having this relationship with Miley and Billy, it obviously just shows. We've lost an absolute good one. It's Magic 105.9 at 26 past 6.
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4: Morning, I'm Gemma Jones. A Salisbury East woman was a little far from home when she was caught allegedly driving 50 kilometres over the speed limit at Collins Field. Patrols detected a ute travelling at 161 kilometres an hour in a 110 zone over the weekend on the Augusta Highway. Police allege the 52-year-old woman also tested positive for meth in a roadside drug test. She's lost her licence for 6 months and will appear at court at a later date. The state government is investing $6.5 million to protect regional farming communities from a potential locust outbreak. Increased adult activity has been reported in the Flinders Ranges, prompting concerns that the pests have laid eggs across multiple regions. PIRSA will be funded to deliver targeted surveillance to see where locusts are hatching and what controls are necessary. A budget-priced Clare Valley Riesling has claimed one of Australian wine's biggest prizes. Aldi's Freya and Jules Watervale Riesling was named Best Riesling at the prestigious Sydney Royal Wine Show. The wine, which retails for just $10 a bottle, scored 95 points out of 100 to take home the Douglas Lamb Perpetual Trophy. Several other Clare Valley producers also collected gold medals, including Jim Barry, Keary Hill and Paulette Wines. And ARIA-nominated South Australian trio Germaine is set to headline this year's Stansbury Sounds by the Sea. The sisters are returning to their roots after performing on stages around the world with a special outdoor performance on the October long weekend. They'll be joined by Adelaide favourites Gone Vinyl, folk rock outfit Wild Yaks and York Peninsula performer Karina Voigt.
3: 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Now.
5: Morning, I'm Jackie Lim. The death toll from the flash flood disaster in Nepal has risen to over 900, with the first Australian confirmed dead. The grieving family of New South Wales man Michael Keats describing the loss as heartbreaking and overwhelming. 43 Aussies are still missing. The homicide squad is in Sydney's southwest this morning, where a man has been shot dead during a home invasion. Police were called just before 4 local time, with a man in his 20s dying at the scene. Latest figures show national home prices fell a further 0.2% in August, marking the 5th consecutive month of price falls across the country. All major capitals except Darwin recorded falls last month, with the largest drop in Adelaide. Experts say there are strong signs of fewer investors in the market. And violent shoppers will be banned from retail stores in new workplace protection orders. Coles, Woolworths, Kmart and Bunnings are among those backing a plan to ban offenders. The laws are earmarked to come into effect in the next 12 months.
3: Your sport now.
5: In sport, Nick Riewoldt has labelled Scott Pendlebury's exit from Collingwood as strange, saying he deserved a better farewell. It comes after Pendle's decision to join the Suns on a 4-year player-coach hybrid deal. He played 442 games for the Magpies. In the NRL, Nathan Cleary's taken out the Brad Fittler medal as the Origin Player of the Year for the Blues. Yasmin Meeks took out the gong for Best Player in the Women's Series. And over in the US Open, Kim Birrell and Taylor Preston have both won through to the second round. That's the latest in news and sport.
6: 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From the coast of the Outback, here's your local weather update.
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7: Morning, partly cloudy with a shower or two today. Winds northerly to 20 knots and seas to 1.5 metres. Your top temps ranging from 21 in the Clare Valley today, Porphyry 24, Whyalla 26, Port Augusta 28 and Roxby Downs, you're looking at 29. If you're heading to Adelaide today, showers with a top of 22. And for your Tuesday, partly cloudy with top temps ranging from 15 in the Clare Valley to 22 in Port Augusta.

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1: Four family passes to the Hudson Circus up for grabs. 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Well, there's still plenty more on the way. 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But up next, I found a new drink study that's probably affecting our kids and what our drinking habits do to them. I'll give you that update later on. Right now, it's Anastasia here on Magic.

7. Still plenty on the way. Going to catch up with Erin McWhirter later on. She's a TV expert talking all things new TV shows that are coming out. And I want to talk about this bloke that celebrates Christmas for 365 days, and he has since 1996. I'll talk about that in the 7 o'clock hour. But right now, I found a new study last night. It's on news.com.au. And it's research that shows that parents' drinking habits can leave a lasting imprint on their children, especially during the kids' mid-teen years. So this is from the University of New South Wales, and the study that followed thousands of families for more than 23 years, this study has found that the ages of 15 to 17 years old are when adolescents are most influenced by how their parents use alcohol. There's an addiction expert. His name is Dr. Chris Davies. He says that this is when teens start exploring alcohol for the first time and they become more aware of what's normal in their household. He says that the influence then eases in your 20s, but then often reappears when people become parents themselves in their late 20s to early 30s. The study also warns against hiding drinking from children. Apparently, secrecy and guilt can create a harmful cycle as well. Open conversations and modelling heavier ways to relax, like exercise and social connection, are more effective. So this story is illustrated by a father who thought he was hiding his nightly beers from his kids when he finally told them he was seeking help. They weren't shocked, but they were a bit relieved. And then now this bloke who I'm talking about, he's now 2 years sober and says the biggest challenge was simply showing up to his family again. That makes sense. Because my parents barely drank when I was a kid, like barely. I never saw them, like maybe on the odd occasion at like a family gathering. And then when like once I hit 18, like year 12 formal, like it was just all I was thinking about. So yeah, I don't know. Maybe it's different for different kids, but I like that study. It's a bit messy. Lola Young at 11 minutes to 7, still plenty more on the way. And we'll kick off our brand new game, World's Worst Expert, in cyber next 10 minutes as well. For your Tuesday morning, it's the wake-up call. Good morning.

0: 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I mean, we have a Vegas winner.
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1: You remember getting yourself on the standby list for a trip to Las Vegas to the iHeartRadio Festival. Did you steal someone's spot?
2: I did.
1: What are you doing in a couple of weeks?
2: I don't know. You tell me.
1: Robbie, we are sending you to Las Vegas. You are our winner.
2: Oh, wow, that is amazing.
1: Who are we taking?
2: Oh, it has to be my beautiful wife.
1: Would you like to tell Caroline what has just happened?
2: We just won a trip to Las Vegas.
3: Oh, my God.
1: Caroline, congratulations. Oh, yes, it is happening. Robbie has won the trip. Are you okay, Caroline?
3: Yeah, I'm just in shock.
1: Caroline, Robbie, congratulations.
3: Oh, my God, I can't believe you've done it.
2: Thank you so much.
0: Thanks to everyone that played. And don't worry, we'll give you another chance to get to Vegas for the iHeart Music Festival in 2027.
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2: Partly cloudy in the region today. Top temps ranging from 21 degrees in the Clare Valley to 28 in Port Augusta. 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Port Augusta, you're looking at 11. 14 degrees in Whyalla, and currently in Clare, it's 5 degrees. Now, reverse it is over. Steve did get the win, but we'll kick off our brand new game, World's Worst Expert, straight after Avicii. More details on the way on how that one works, but I guarantee it's going to be a hit. Right now, it's Wake Me Up here on Magic. Good morning.

0: Magic 105.9. It is the wake up call with Avicii at 11 to 7, trying to wake you up, as so are Josh and myself. New breakfast show coming soon. More on that down the track. Later this, next hour, rather, we will talk about a fart corner. Sounds right up my alley, Joshua. And Erin McWhirter is our new TV guru. We have a regular movie expert, a regular tech expert. Now we'll have a regular TV expert. I heard about this over the weekend. Ray Gunn has a show about her, which is kind of scary. God love her. But anyway, we'll talk about that when we get to Erin later this morning.
1: Reverse It is over.
0: Who won that, Joshua?
2: Yeah, you won that. Congratulations.
0: Thank you very
2: on
0: much.
2: That one.
0: Yeah, big moment in my life and my radio career.
2: Well, I mean, I'd say I made you win, but anyways, just to wrap it up, but that's another story.
0: Of course you did.
2: Brand new game called World's Worst Expert. Now, we trialed this a couple of weeks ago, so this is how the premise works if you're new to the show. You give me, or I give you, but you're testing me today, you give me a topic. It can be a topic that I know, it can be a topic I don't know.
0: It's probably more fun if you don't know.
2: I think. I have 60 seconds to will be the world's worst expert at this particular topic. Now, it is hard because obviously this is a game. We're not in competition, but ChatGPT is going to be our judge. So what we do is while I'm explaining it, I'm talking into ChatGPT, and ChatGPT gives me a score out of 10.
0: How did I go? Because you tested me with this when we tried it a few weeks ago.
2: Well, you sucked because it was High School Musical, the first movie, and you haven't seen it, and it was just pretty much bad.
0: Did ChatGPT say I sucked?
2: No, I didn't test it out with ChatGPT.
0: So that's your version of events.
2: But I tested it out this morning while I was here and just did it on my own, and I used the topic of Port Adelaide, and ChatGPT gave me 2 out of 10.
0: Right.
2: So
0: I thought you were a Port Power supporter now.
2: Yeah, well,
0: You're still learning.
2: Still learning, but ChatGPT, it scored me a 2 out of 10.
0: Right.
2: So that's not a good start.
0: No, not
2: unfortunately.
0: Great. But you know what? That makes it more entertaining when you have no idea what you're talking about.
2: It does. Mm. It does.
0: And which is why this morning, what was your soapy of choice growing up? You were Neighbours? No, you were Home and Away. No, you were a Neighbours person.
2: I was both, but if I had to pick Home and Away.
0: Yeah. Okay.
2: Yeah.
0: What about E Street?
2: Never heard of it.
0: Good, because that's what we're doing this morning.
2: E Street.
0: Yes. So 60 seconds.
2: Okay, hang on.
0: Give us your thoughts on the TV show, the soapy that was massive in the 90s before you were even born.
2: Okay.
0: Called E Street.
2: Okay. All right. So let me do this. Okay. The TV show E Street was first established back in 1982. It was based in Melbourne, for what I believed, and it followed four people that lived on a street called E Street, which was kind of like Neighbours vibes, kind of like a Ramsey Street thing. They were all friends and they owned a pub. TV show wasn't successful, but it did get a couple of seasons, I'd say probably about... Oh, you know what? I wasn't even recording that thing in ChatGPT. Can I do it again?
0: I can tell you're going rubbish, so don't worry.
2: Oh, okay.
0: What international superstar was first discovered on that show?
2: Hang on. You know what? I'm going to do this again because that did not work. All right.
0: What are you doing again? What's happening?
2: Well, I forgot to... ChatGPT decided not to listen to me.
0: Yes.
2: And I need ChatGPT to...
0: You can't start again.
2: Okay.
0: That's
2: How long do I have? 20 seconds? No, what was the question?
0: You do you.
2: What was the question? Who started off in E Street?
0: Yeah. International superstar.
2: Natalie Bassingthwaite. I think Jason Mraz was in
0: Jason
2: E Street
0: Mraz.
2: As well.
0: Right,
2: potentially the guy who plays Toadfish in Neighbours.
0: Right.
2: He's starting it as well. How long
0: did
2: do I have?
0: Ryan Maloney.
2: It's about 20 seconds. Yeah. How did I do from all of that?
0: So...
2: You can be my ChatGPT.
0: I think the words you used about me... when you tested me last week where I sucked.
2: Yeah.
0: I'd go a similar track.
2: Similar.
0: You. Yeah. You did know the part about living on E Street.
2: Yeah.
0: I reckon the rest was rubbish. Simon Baker Denny was the one, by the way. Simon Baker.
2: Okay. So what do you... Superstar. Because ChatGPT failed me in this one. You can beat ChatGPT. What do you rate that out of 10?
0: I think 2 is generous.
2: 2 out of 10. All right, let's chuck it on the board.
0: Yeah.
2: All right. We still have time for a song. Let's play Outcast and then we'll get to your local news, sport and weather.

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16: Morning, I'm Gemma Jones. Three new cases of bird flu have been confirmed in SA, with one recorded in Port Neal along the Eyre Peninsula. It brings the total of confirmed events to 260. There are 10 confirmed cases on the Spencer Gulf. There aren't any bird flu detections in livestock at this moment. However, it was confirmed in a red fox found in metropolitan Adelaide last week. Telecommunications companies are joining together for a public information campaign that will help York and Mid-North locals connect to 000 in an emergency. The campaign aims to build awareness about what happens when someone dials 000, including emergency CAMPON arrangements when their mobile network isn't available. Optus spokesperson Jane McNamara says they're currently sending out simple tips and advice to help mobile users if they need to make an emergency call.
17: For people in regional and rural areas, the key thing is that emergency CAMPON only works if you're within range of at least one mobile network. If your phone shows no service, there's no coverage where you are, and you can't reach 000 over the mobile network. In this instance, look for a landline, a public phone, or connect to Wi-Fi and use Wi-Fi calling if you have an eligible device.
16: Concerns of a potential locust outbreak has spurred state government funding investment. $6.5 million will be used to survey and observe where locusts are breeding following increased activity across the Flinders Ranges. Primary Industry Minister Claire Scriven says early reports of locust activity were a timely reminder to farmers to be well prepared to manage potential impacts to crops. The funding includes a $4.9 million chemical rebate scheme for landholders to cover the costs of chemicals to control locust spread. And a $10 bottle of Clare Valley Riesling has beaten some of Australia's biggest wine brands to be crowned the nation's best. Aldi's 2026 Freya and Jules Riesling from Watervale took out the Best Riesling title at the Sydney Royal Wine Show. The wine impressed judges with a score of 95 out of 100. The Clare Valley was strongly represented across the awards, with Jim Barry, Kirry Hill and Paulette Wines also earning gold medals.
10: Magic National News, now.
1: Morning, I'm Jackie Lim.
5: Australia's housing market has continued to fall across winter. Figures from Cotality show home values slipped across 93% of capital city suburbs. Experts are urging those looking to get into the housing market to do their homework. The desperate search continues for the mother of a baby boy whose body was discovered in a bin in West Sydney. Police say their main concern is for the woman's welfare, while Detective Acting Superintendent Darren Sly says support is being provided to his members who attended the grim scene.
8: My officers are professional, they'll do their jobs, but like anybody, they're human. And we're talking a newborn baby here.
5: Qantas regional ground crews have voted overwhelmingly in favour of industrial action as workers push for better pay. The Transport Workers Union says 97% of participating staff backed measures, including work stoppages of up to 24 hours. No strike date has yet been set. And Tom Holland has become the third highest grossing actor ever. He now ranks just behind Scarlett Johansson and Zoe Saldana.
10: Your sport. Now.
5: In sport, world number one Arina Sabalenka is off to a flying start in her bid for a third straight US Open crown. She claimed a first round win as the tournament's second day got underway, while men's 10th seed Arthur Fils crashed out. It comes after Novak Djokovic's shock early exit yesterday, leaving the men's draw wide open. And the strikers are believed to be set for a major win, with former England captain Ben Stokes keen to come to Adelaide. He last played with the Melbourne Renegades in the BBL in 2014. That's the latest in news and sport.
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23: Morning, partly cloudy with a shower or two today. Winds northerly to 20 knots and seas to 1.5 metres. Your top temps ranging from 21 in the Clare Valley today, Port Pirie 24, Whyalla 26, Port Augusta 28 and Roxby Downs, you're looking at 29. If you're heading to Adelaide today, showers with a top of 22. And for your Tuesday, partly cloudy with top temps ranging from 15 in the Clare Valley to 22 in Port Augusta.
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24: And happy Tuesday, happy first day of the month, happy first day of the season as well. It's Steve and Josh here this morning. And before nine, Joshua, we're talking pervert glasses.
25: Mm-hmm.
24: A little concerning. And they're actually quite cheap if you're keen at Kmart at the moment. But that's another story. We'll get to that later. And of course, Birthday Balls returns again. Another chance to win, well, a $500 voucher to spend at Harvey Norman. But it could be $1,000 should you take the double your cash option. You can take the double your odds option though as well if you like. More on that later this morning.
25: I have a question.
24: Hit me with it.
25: If I spend all of my Saturday night watching a concert that someone's streaming live on TikTok, have I technically been to that concert?
24: That's a very good question. Did you feel like you were?
25: Yeah, so the live stream started when the first act was on and I just laid in bed and I got up to the encore.
24: So was it,
25: was it
24: a legal live stream?
25: Yeah.
24: Or an illegal?
25: It was just a patron at the concert who was just live streaming it the whole time. And, I saw
24: though?
25: The whole act. Yeah.
24: Okay.
25: Yeah.
24: What was the concert?
25: Oh, Alex Warren.
24: Well, you can see him in person, I think, like next week in Adelaide.
25: Yeah, but he played in Sydney over the weekend. Right. And as I have nothing to do on a Saturday night, I watched his whole concert on TikTok live. And I feel like I've seen him live.
24: This feels more like a cry for help for me.
25: What do you mean?
24: You had nothing to do on a Saturday night, so you watched an Alex Warren concert on someone's phone.
25: Pretty much, yeah.
24: Yeah, right.
25: I don't think you can get tickets to go see Alex next weekend.
24: It's sold out. Yeah.
25: Is it sold out?
24: Yeah.
25: He did three nights in Sydney. How many nights is he doing?
24: One.
25: Is he?
24: One in Adelaide. One and one only.
25: Makes sense.
24: Well, I don't know. If you feel like you've been there, Josh, good on you. And it's a lot cheaper and easier if you can watch it from home. It's a bit like watching sport. When you're watching sport on TV, do you feel like you're there?
25: Sometimes. Sometimes it's better to watch sport on TV than I would argue, you see more.
24: I would argue cricket's better on TV.
25: Yeah,
24: you can see a lot
25: true.
24: More.
25: That's true.
24: So far away. But each to their own.
25: Up next, I want to talk about a guy who celebrates Christmas 365 days of the year.
24: Good on him.
25: Yeah.
24: Actually, no, I have an issue with that. But
25: okay. Right,
24: we'll
25: now,
24: get to that
25: Selena Gomez, Marshmello, it's Wolves. On the wake-up call for your Tuesday morning, 8 past 7.

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1: Magic 105.9, it is the wake-up call at 11 past 7. What has Mel Gibson done to get himself in a bit of trouble and a bit of hate online? I'll get to that when I do the whole entertainment goss thing later this hour. And later this morning, plenty of circus tickets up for grabs. If you're in Whyalla, you want to check out the circus later this week, your chance to win a family pass before 9 this morning, Joshua.
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1: Now, by my maths, 115 sleeps away, so why are we talking about it in September?
2: Can I be honest with you? Oh, we're talking about it because there's a bloke in the UK that's celebrated Christmas every single day for 33 years. Yeah. His name is Mr. Christmas, by the way.
1: Of course it is.
2: I hate Christmas. Can I be completely honest with you?
1: I took a turn. Why?
2: I don't mind the day itself. I don't mind Boxing Day because you just get to lounge and eat leftovers and
1: watch
2: the test.
1: Yeah.
2: Which is, I love that. But sometimes your girlfriend drags you to the shops for Boxing Day shopping, but that's another story.
1: You can say no.
2: I hate the build up to Christmas.
1: Why?
2: Like from the 1st of December
1: to
2: the 25th. It's just a build up for one day and I just hate it.
1: Wow.
2: I don't know why.
1: Experience when you were younger maybe? Or?
2: Probably.
1: Christmas Day itself,
2: The day itself, it's nice.
1: Right.
2: Especially the last couple of years, I've celebrated it with my partner's family, which has been really nice, and they do Christmas really, really well.
1: Good.
2: But it's just that build-up in the meantime. Like, from the 1st of December to the 25th, it's just this build-up for one day.
1: But it's arguably the most important day of the year for a lot of people.
2: Yeah.
1: And some people, I think, milk it for too long. I think putting up Christmas trees and things like that in October and November is ridiculous.
2: Yeah.
1: But it's a big day, and that's the problem. Christmas won't be as exciting if you have it every day of the year, like your friend in the UK does.
2: Yeah, so his name's Andy Park. He's 62 years old. He began a tradition on July 14, 1993. After a tough day at work in Wiltshire, he put up his decorations, he cooked a roast, watched the Queen's Christmas speech on VHS, and then he decided to do it all again the next day. And then he decided to do it all again the next day for the next 33 years. Here's his daily routine. He starts at 8 a.m. with 4 or 5 mince pies and a glass of sherry. He opens presents he brought to himself, cooks a roast dinner with all the trimmings, and watches the Royal Christmas speech at 3 p.m. every single day, and he's done this for 33 years.
1: I think FM might have a few issues, if I'm being honest there, Joshua.
2: He also writes Christmas cards to himself. He posts them through his own letterbox and then brings them inside to open.
1: Oh, I feel sad. If you got his address, I might send him a card myself.
2: He's in Wiltshire.
1: Well, he'll still get there eventually. By the real Christmas, maybe.
2: Yeah.
1: Yeah, I get it because people love Christmas, but the more you do it, it becomes less special. That's why I don't even like Christmas in July, because that's kind of doubling up.
2: I wonder what he does on actual Christmas
1: Day. Well, exactly. It'd be the same day for him. Groundhog Day.
2: And you wouldn't enjoy it.
1: Does he have family? Clearly not.
2: Yeah, I don't know.
1: I mean,
2: it's quite sad, actually.
1: It is, yeah. Yeah, the poor guy. Let's get him, send him a card.
2: Shall we get him on for a chat? Maybe a little therapy sessions. I mean, what's going on? What's happening?
1: Sort him out.
2: Yeah.
1: If you can organise it.
2: Yeah, what are you doing for Christmas?
1: It's too far away for me.
2: What do you mean too far away?
1: It's 115 days away.
2: Can you start organising it now?
1: No.
2: Okay.
1: I'll organise it the day before.
2: Fair enough. Yeah. Fair enough. Hey, you're going to talk about this Far Corner coming up pretty much soon. This is another bizarre story from overseas. And Pervert Glasses, that's on the way, Steve. Right now it's YouTube Pride. It's the Wake Up Call. Good morning.

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4: Fine at first today, but a shower or two for most towns later. We're top temps around the region today, ranging from 21 in Clare up to 28 in Port Augusta. Well done, Port Augusta. Right now, 14 in Whyalla, 13 in Pirie, 11 in Port Augusta, and 6 in Clare at 20 past 7, the wake-up call, thanks to Better Port Pirie and Clare.
3: These new camera glasses are pretty popular, but...
4: A little concerning, I would have thought.
3: A little bit concerning, and people don't like them. We'll talk about this one straight after Harry Styles. It's American Girls. It's for Wake Up Call at 20 past 7 for your Tuesday morning. Nice and sunny out there today. Good morning.

0: It's Harry at Magic 105.9, the wake-up call at 24 past 7. Erin McWhirter is going to be our new weekly TV expert, talking all things commercial TV and streaming stuff as well, of course. We'll join her this morning at around 8.40, as we will every Tuesday. And among other things this morning, this new Raygun TV show, which sounds a little scary, I know. God love Raygun. But anyway, more on that later. And later this hour, the latest in entertainment news. Why has Mel Gibson had to issue a public apology? Josh, we'll get to that soon.
1: Yeah, let's talk about these new spy glasses that are getting around.
0: A little concerning for me. Watching the news last night, I saw this story, and needless to say, they're calling them pervert glasses for a reason.
1: Mm.
0: And in fact, what's probably a little concerning, among other things, is the fact that you can get them at Kmart for $89 and they've sold out. Anyway, have a listen to this story. We'll talk more afterwards.
2: One measure of how Australians have taken to video cameras hidden in sunglasses, their nickname, pervert glasses.
3: It's dystopian.
2: But there's another measure. The cheap end of the market is currently sold out. You can pay more for a brand, though observers here warn the software is already geared towards sending countless images of people back to Big Brother.
3: You're not only wearing sunglasses, you're building the surveillance infrastructure for Meta.
2: The Federal Attorney General has released draft legislation to sharpen Australian privacy laws for the digital age.
4: It includes a fair and reasonable test to limit how much of our information companies collect, and also a right to erasure so people can demand companies delete personal details.
2: But Minister Rowland has stopped short of any import ban on smart glasses.
5: We are not in the business of playing whack-a-mole when it comes to the emergence of technologies.
6: I've got serious concerns. We're not moving fast enough or broad enough.
2: Tim Roberts calls the government's proposed laws timid.
6: Australians are definitely more exploited with respect to our data and privacy than other people in the world.
2: The government hopes the legislation will be law next year. Tim Lester, 7 News.
0: Now, a few things from that, Josh. First of all, what the hell is whack-a-mole?
1: Isn't it a game?
0: Must be.
1: Like you whack-a-mole with a hammer?
0: Never heard of it. But that's another story. But on a more serious note, yes, I mean, yes, there's concerns about Meta and all that sort of stuff. I'm more worried about the footage that people can get just by having their sunglasses on when people aren't aware they're being filmed.
1: Yeah.
0: We're at the stage now in life in general, once we leave the house, we have to assume like we're being filmed wherever we go.
1: Well, we are. You've seen that
0: pretty much.
1: That Channel 10 show that used to be on Hunted.
0: Yeah, yeah.
1: It's where it's light, like isn't you it? Have cameras everywhere.
0: So does that mean you can go down the beach with these pervert glasses, as they're being called, and just take random footage of random people in their bathers? Well, I suppose you can.
1: You can, yeah.
0: Yeah, yeah. And I think that would be more of a concern than Meta finding out our personal details.
1: Is it appropriate?
0: Details.
1: No, but the thing is with these glasses is you can literally go anywhere. You can go to a gym and go into a change room.
0: So again, you have to be
1: on, yeah.
0: Take the attitude that people are watching all the time. Mm. You know, what? There's some positives in that. Like, I feel like crime these days, it's hard to get away with stuff because pretty much wherever you go, there are cameras watching you. So I suppose there's some positives to it. But overall, I don't know how the whole idea of these video glasses got through in the first place. But like I said, you can get them for $89 at Kmart at the moment and it's sold out. So they're popular.
1: There's just always going to be nimwits in this world. That's just, you know, like these new devices that's just going to use them for the wrong reasons.
0: Of course. Yeah.
1: Like, who's to say that?

0: do what you do when you're in a relationship, but one of these have, you know, have glasses on. It's like, look at the AirTags a couple of years ago when the AirTags first got released. People were putting them in the back of their ex-girlfriend's cars and, like, stalking them. Like, it's yeah.
1: And if you're videoing someone who you shouldn't be videoing with your mobile phone or a video camera or whatever, then obviously people can tell that you're doing it.
0: Yeah.
1: But when it comes to things like these sunglasses or whatever, you're not even going to know most of the time. Well, yeah. You're just not going to notice.
0: Well, there's little things happening in place. Like if you're recording, I'm pretty sure, I'm not sure about the Kmart ones because I haven't looked into these Kmart ones, but like the Ray-Ban ones, they have like a blue light on the side.
1: Well, I would hope they all at least have that.
0: But then you're not going to be able to see that.
1: No.
0: Like, it's tiny.
1: You're not going to check it out. If you're at a beach with thousands of other people who are probably all wearing sunglasses because there's sun out and it's the middle of the day and you're doing your own thing, you're not going to be looking at everyone's sunglasses to see if there's a blue light flashing.
0: Yeah, I'm not about them, but then I am. No. Like, I was looking into them, but it's...
1: Well, for the right reasons.
0: Yeah, like, poor vision. Mm. So, like, when I drive, like, these Meta glasses would help me out a lot. But, yeah, it's... People are going to find ways to use them the wrong way.
1: It's a concern, Joshua.
0: It is.
1: If you and I are in charge of this country, things will be different.
0: Well, should we apply?
1: Don't know if it'd be better, but they'd be different.
0: That's true.
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9: Morning, I'm Gemma Jones. Police are investigating the circumstances behind a crash that shut down an intersection at Jamestown on Sunday. Reports say a sedan and a Land Cruiser towing a caravan collided at the George Street R.M. Williams Way intersection, knocking the caravan to its side. The scene was cleared after a few hours, with only the sedan driver, a 22-year-old Mid-North woman, taken to hospital for minor injuries. Undertaking a blood test, the woman could face charges at a later date. Telecommunications companies are teaming up to help Spencer Gulf locals stay connected to 000 during emergencies. A new public awareness campaign is highlighting how emergency calls can still go through using CamPON arrangements when a customer's usual mobile network is unavailable. Optus spokesperson Jane McNamara says the campaign includes practical tips and advice to help people make emergency calls when they need them most.
10: For people in regional and rural areas, the key thing is that emergency CamPON only works if you're within range of at least one mobile network. If your phone shows no service, there's no coverage where you are, and you can't reach 000 over the mobile network. In this instance, look for a landline, a public phone, or connect to Wi-Fi and use Wi-Fi calling if you have an eligible device.
9: One of the York Peninsula's biggest annual music events is back, with Stansbury Sounds by the Sea unveiling a star-studded lineup. South Aussie sister act Jermaine will headline the event after building a national and international profile in recent years. Organisers are promising a full afternoon of live music and family-friendly entertainment. And top honours for Whyalla's Camera Club as they claimed first place at the SA Photography Federation Awards this month. Beating out over 20 other regional and metro clubs, the local group came first alongside the Narracourt Club with a set of 10 photos. And it wasn't the only time the region was repped at the awards, with the Whyalla members accepting an additional 47 awards. The awards were held at Glenelg

0: earlier this month.
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2: Morning, I'm Jackie Lim. A tragic update in Nepal's deadly flash floods, with a New South Wales teacher confirmed among the victims. More than 40 Aussies are still unaccounted for as the death toll climbs to 900. Pauline Hanson has reportedly beefed up her security detail. The One Nation leader now has as many as a dozen officers protecting her. It comes after One Nation won a seat in WA's by-election over the weekend, while PM Anthony Albanese has been accused of inciting violence, labelling the party dangerous and decisive. Donald Trump's had a lot to say just hours after launching a new attack on Tehran. He's calling for the country's leaders to face prosecution for what he's described as war crimes against humanity, labelling Iran as a dead and failed nation. And spring has arrived with a burst of heat for parts of Australia. After months of winter rain, many areas are set to dry out fast. The Bureau of Meteorology's Jonathan Howe on the ABC says spring is known as the rollercoaster season.
3: Warmer than average spring is pretty much locked in, but the rainfall will be one to watch.
1: Your sport. Now.
2: In sport, Argentinian great Lionel Messi has taken to social media to confirm he's hanging up the boots, calling time on his international football career. The NRL has confirmed it will continue to trial its new kickoff rule change this weekend, but only in the two matches that will have no bearing on the finals makeup. And the Tassie Devils are reportedly targeting Geelong's Andrew Mackie to become GM of footy. Cats veteran Tom Atkins says it's a smart move.
4: When you're at a good organisation like the Cats, people would be smart to try and take players from us, take staff from us.
2: That's the latest in news and sport.
5: 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From the coast of the Outback, here's your local weather update.
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6: Good morning, partly cloudy with a shower or two today. Winds northerly to 20 knots and seas to 1.5 metres. Your top temps ranging from 21 in the Clare Valley today, Porphyry 24, Whyalla 26, Port Augusta 28, and Roxby Downs, you're looking at 29. If you head to Adelaide today, showers with a top of 22. And for your Tuesday, partly cloudy with top temps ranging from 15 in the Clare Valley to 22 in Port Augusta.
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7: And it is a Tuesday that just happens to be the first day of the month and also of a new season, Joshua. Happy spring, pinching a punch.
8: Happy spring.
7: First day of the month, kick for a reason, first day of the season. Later this morning, we give you the chance to win again some tickets to check out the circus. Whyallarians, if you're keen to go to the circus this Thursday, Friday, Saturday or Sunday, you can go any show you like. Got family passes up for grabs to go and check out Hudson Circus later this morning.
8: I feel like anybody else can ring up. You can go for a little bit
7: of a drive. If you're able to go for a drive, absolutely. You want to drive from Crystal Brook, knock yourself out. And later this hour, we talk entertainment news. Mel Gibson has to issue a public apology. Well, he should, and he has. We'll tell you why soon.
8: A teacher in the United States has introduced a fart corner to her classroom.
7: I love it.
8: I'll give you more details on the way, but it's quite bizarre.
7: Are we having...

0: It's Tonic at Magic 105.9, all part of your wake-up call this morning with Josh and Steve with a new breakfast show coming soon. Details on that down the track. 19 to 8 now, before 9 this morning, a new regular on the wake-up call. Our TV expert, Erin McWhirter, is going to join us for a chat, the first of her regular Tuesday morning chats. This week, of course, talking, well, TV, funny about that, but in particular about Ray Gunn's new TV show, which would be interesting. And also, after 8 birthday balls, your chance to win a $500 voucher to spend at Harvey Norman, or potentially $1,000 if you go the double your odds, a double your cash option, but you can go double your odds as well. Details soon.
1: One of my greatest joys in my day is perusing the internet and just finding these bizarre stories and then bringing them to the people, but this one just takes the cake.
0: This is it? This is the one.
1: A second grade teacher in Atlanta has gone viral for creating a fart corner in a classroom.
0: Right.
1: Her name is Candy. Well, they call her Miss Browning.
0: Funny about that.
1: Fits her name perfectly. So she's created a little spot in a classroom at the corner, and she's called it the gas station.
0: Why? Yes?
1: With a why? Well, I don't know. You might have to give this school a ring. So she's also named another spot of a classroom the Gusty Winds area. So it's marked by a small yellow sign.
0: I love this teacher.
1: And stocked with air freshener as well, so that's good. She says that the idea came, but this is what you wanted to know. She said that the idea came after noticing students were frequently asking to leave a room or making a scene when they needed to pass gas.
0: Pardon me again. You know what? There's two good things out of this, Joshua. One is I love the fact that the kids at least are well-mannered enough to try and leave the room when they need to pass wind. Because I can imagine, well, you've got a girlfriend who's a teacher. I can imagine being a teacher, particularly at primary school, would be a smelly experience. And two, she sounds like the funnest teacher ever. I love her. What a great idea.
1: I didn't know that, and I've heard stories. I'm not going to repeat them.
0: Yes, you are.
1: No.
0: You can't say that.
1: Look, I don't think I can because it's
0: just
1: potentially
0: going to
1: break some rules here, but I've been told by teachers that kids like to not just fart in classrooms. Put two and two together on that one.
0: What, follow through?
1: Yes.
0: Do poo-poos?
1: Yes.
0: Well, probably the younger ones do, yes.
1: Yeah.
0: Again, it would be a smelly experience being a teacher at a primary school. Sorry to those eating their Cocoa Pops right now.
1: So she's posted a TikTok video. She's explained the setup has drawn millions of views and mixed reactions. Some people have called it a genius move and others can say it embarrasses kids or encourages more attention seeking. I don't see about that. It's just a fart corner.
0: Yeah, it's just a bit of fun, isn't it?
1: Yeah.
0: Most kids love the attention of
1: the gas station. I like it. I would have been in that corner quite frequently.
0: I was going to say, maybe we should create one in the school studio.
1: Whatever it is, it's just got the studio, I guess. Especially when I'm here by myself. Don't worry about that.
0: Oh, I could smell it when I walked in the studio this morning.
1: Apologies, listener.
0: Enjoy your Weet-Bix, everyone.
1: Yeah.
0: Yeah.
1: Happy Tuesday, I guess. Stick with that thought. Right now, let's play some Self-Aware's Tepper City. Still plenty more to get to. Steve's going to give you the latest in entertainment news inside the next 15 minutes. And birthday balls later on. Doubling your odds or doubling your cash. Come on.

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6: Fine at first today, but a shower or two coming to most towns later this afternoon. Temps around the region today ranging from 21 in Clare up to 28 in Port Augusta. Right now, 14 degrees in Whyalla, 13 in Perry, 12 in Port Augusta, and in Clare at the moment, it is 9 degrees.
7: Steve's going to give you the latest in what's happening in Hollywood with entertainment news straight after Edwyn Collins. Love his song.
6: It's a good song. One hit wonder?
7: It is.
6: He nailed it. God love him.

0: 8 minutes to eight. It's Edwyn Collins, Magic 105.9. Joined by Erin McWhirter. She's a TV expert. She'll be joining us every Tuesday from now on, talking all things new TV shows and ratings and birthday bowls, doubling your odds or doubling your cash, your chance later on in the 8 o'clock hour as well.
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3: Not getting it. It's not clocking to you. It's not clocking to you that I'm standing on business, is it?
4: I'm by winning. I win here and I win there. That one.
5: Wow, dude.
6: Yeah.
5: It was a G.I. Jane joke.
6: Keep my wife's name out your mouth.
7: Would anybody like to see me fight Liam?
8: All right, Josh, let's start on a lighter note this morning, shall we? Kylie Jenner, the youngest of the Kardashian Jenners, of course, is also a mum to two young kids with her ex, Travis Scott, an 8-year-old and a 4-year-old. Stormy being the 8-year-old. We'll get to Stormy in a second. So even though they're young, her kids definitely aren't camera shy, probably no surprise being the children of those two. She did an interview this week, but there was a bit of a twist. The interview hosts, if you like, were her kids. What a great idea. Have a listen here to what happened when her daughter Stormy asked mum about what food she could eat every day.
9: What food could you eat every day?
10: Sushi or like Greek food, like kebabs and couscous. What about you?
9: What? Girl, is your questions online?
10: Okay, sorry.
8: I feel like she could have asked some harder questions, but
0: two of probably my favourite cuisines there, so I'm with Kylie on that one.
8: She's got good taste, I'll give you that, yes.
0: Greek food.
8: Let's talk about Bonnie Blue, shall we, Joshua? For those that don't know, an adult content creator, shall we say, highly controversial adult film star, good way of describing her. She's welcomed her first child. Now, Bonnie Blue is known for some, let's call them high volume adult film stunts.
0: Do you know who her dad is?
8: We'll get into that. She's also known for targeting young 18-year-old co-stars, making statements that promote male sexual entitlement, and still was performing while she was pregnant. No judgment from me here. Now, she shared a clip on her socials yesterday which showed snippets of her labour process. The end of the video was her holding a baby. However, the baby was blurred. Now, in the same video, there's a clip of her standing outside of the hospital, and people online have already worked out that it was actually Lindo Wing at St Mary's Hospital in London, which is where Kate and William had their three children. But anyway, the rather bizarre, weird part, she captioned the video, and then there were 1,058 of us, love heart. I'm so confused. Apparently she's previously used...
0: She's slept with 1,000 men. Well, like in one OnlyFans video.
8: One would assume that, but one didn't want to say that. She's previously used fake silicone baby bumps for older publicity stunts, but this one apparently is real. So good on you, Bonnie Blue. And
0: yeah, congrats, Bonnie.
8: Yes. I'm happy for you. What sort of a life the child would have. Anyway, Mel Gibson's got himself in a bit of trouble, Josh, facing a bit of backlash, if you like, for mocking and making fun of an American Sign Language interpreter while entering a fan expo in Canada over the weekend.
0: Yikes.
8: Not a good move.
0: No.
8: So as he's walking on stage, he waved at attendees and then mimicked the woman's signs before pointing to the crowd. Not surprisingly, this footage has gone viral and social media users, of course, have gone crazy. A couple of people saying things like, this choice is bonkers to me. Interpreters doing their job. People clapping for you. Positive vibes. Makes fun of an ASL interpreter for no reason at all. So Mel has told Page Six in a statement, sometimes when you get pushed out onto stage in the spotlight, your mind is all over the place and sometimes spontaneous, thoughtless idiocy is displayed. He added, there was no intended maliciousness attached and I certainly apologise to anyone who was upset by it. Yeah, well, not a great move. Now, I'm sure Mel Gibson's not the first person to make fun of or mock sign language as such. Just not in a public place like that. That was where he went wrong there, I think. Now, let's finish on a bit of a get well soon note for a couple of well-known singers. One Aussie, that being Angry Anderson, of course, lead singer of Rose Tattoo, for those that are old enough to remember it. But best known probably for this one, his solo hit when Jason and Kylie got married on Neighbours. Suddenly, now Angry is 79.
0: I just remember him. He played the bikey in the Howzo series.
8: Yes, he did. You're right. And wasn't he was in Mad Max too, I think, wasn't he?
0: Anyway, yeah, he was.
8: He is 79, so he's not getting any younger, but he's been hospitalised after suffering a cardiac arrest.
0: Yeah,
8: Rose Tattoo cancelled their upcoming tour as a result, so we wish Angry all the best. And Lionel Richie, also a very well-known singer, of course.
1: Yeah, this is breaking news. This
8: dancing
1: happened
8: on the ceiling.
1: Yeah.
8: Won't be doing that today. No. Lionel's 77, so he also is not getting any younger. He's put himself into intensive care after not being able to finish a concert in St. Louis.
1: Yeah. Now,
8: apparently he's just being cautious, and doctors are looking into possible dehydration as a cause of his issues. So hopefully both of those superstar celebrity singers get well soon.
1: Hopefully.
8: That is the latest in entertainment gossip for you, Joshua. I'll have another look at what's happening in the world for you tomorrow around the same time.
1: Looking forward to it. Let's get to the local newsroom.
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5: Morning, I'm Gemma Jones. A woman has made a date in court after being caught allegedly drug driving in Collinsfield over the weekend. At about 6 p.m. on Saturday, patrols observed a ute driving over 50 kilometres over the limit on Augusta Highway. The driver, a 52-year-old Salisbury East woman, allegedly returned a positive result for meth in a roadside drug test. She'll appear at Port Pirie Magistrates Court at a later date. The Clare Valley has again proven its reputation as one of the country's premier Riesling regions. Audi's Watervale-grown Freya and Jules Riesling has been awarded Best Riesling at the Sydney Royal Wine Show. The winning wine sells for less than $10 a bottle, but topped a highly competitive field at the country's oldest wine show. Local wineries, including Paulette Wines, Jim Barry and Kiri Hill, also featured among the major medal winners. A silver gull at Port Neal is one of three new confirmed cases of H5 bird flu in South Australia. It marks the ninth confirmed case on the Eyre Peninsula and the 260th across the state. There are 10 confirmed cases on the Spencer Gulf. As more cases emerge, PIRSA is urging South Australians to be vigilant in reporting sick and dead birds in wildlife on 1800 675 888. And from today, landholders concerned with locust outbreak can access a $4.9 million chemical rebate scheme to control the spread of the pest. Following increased locust activity reported across the Flinders Ranges, the state government has invested $6.5 million in locust outbreak prevention. This includes $1.9 million to PIRSA to conduct a six-week surveillance program in areas most at risk of an outbreak. Primary Industry Minister Claire Scriven says early reports of locust activity were a timely reminder to farmers to be well prepared to manage potential impacts to crops.
4: Magic National News, now.
6: Morning, I'm Jackie Lim. The Foreign Minister says the government hasn't been given official word of the death of a New South Wales man in the Nepal floods. The family of Michael Keats have released statements saying he's been tragically killed.
7: He does remain unaccounted for in terms of the information we have.
6: Penny Wong on Nine there. She says she holds grave fears for the 43 Aussies who remain missing. National home prices have slipped again, falling 0.2% in August and marking five straight months of declines. Adelaide saw the biggest drop while Darwin bucked the trend. Industrial action is looming at the Flying Kangaroo, with regional ground crews voting to take protected action in a dispute over wages. It could include work stoppages ranging from 1 hour to a full day. And 3 decades after rapper Tupac Shakur's murder, the case is nearing a verdict. Jurors in Las Vegas are hearing final arguments, with former gang leader Dwayne Keefe D. Davis pleading not guilty to masterminding the 1996 drive-by shooting.
4: Your sport. Now.
6: In sport and to NRL, Nathan Cleary and Yasmin Meeks have taken out this year's Brad Fittler medals as the best origin players for New South Wales. Port Adelaide's Lauren Young has claimed the Round 3 AFLW Rising Star nomination. She had an impressive 18 touch and 2 goal showing against GWS. And more rule changes are coming for the Big Bash this year. Cricket Australia to change the rules around innings timing, and innings to now head to power play rules the second a team goes over the time limit to bowl its overs. That's the latest in news and sport.
8: What's up, Australia? Scudder and Ed Coleman here. And we've got your weekend party sorted.
9: Go the hut! Woo! 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
4: Magic weather.
5: Good morning, partly cloudy with a shower or two today. Winds northerly to 20 knots and seas to 1.5 metres. Your top temps ranging from 21 in the Clare Valley today, Porphyry 24, Whyalla 26, Port Augusta 28 and Roxby Downs, you're looking at 29. If you're heading to Adelaide today, showers with a top of 22, and for your Tuesday, partly cloudy with top temps ranging from 15 in the Clare Valley to 22 in Port Augusta.
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6: Yes, happy first day of September. Happy first day of spring. Nice warm day today. 28 for Port Augusta. Good on you, Port Augusta. It's almost wear the shorts weather, I think. Anyway, we'll see how we go with that before the rain hits later. Later this hour, we will talk to our brand new regular TV reporter, Erin McWherter, who is a TV expert. We speak to her every Tuesday morning and this morning, among other things, talking about this new TV show about Ray Gun. Bringing that name back from the dead. That was like 2 years ago now, Josh, but we're still talking about it, apparently.
7: Yeah, 2024, Olympics is on, yeah.
6: Yes, we'll get to that soon, and also soon, and yet another situation where people are being found guilty before being proved innocent, as opposed to the other way around.
7: Yeah. Mm.
6: Hey, circus tickets up for grabs.
7: Yeah, too. I was just going to say about a couple of chances to win a family passes to Hudson Circus later on as well, so stick around for that. But it's time to call that magic number, 800-444-06, where we play birthday bowls. We're still doubling the odds and doubling the cash. We had to double the cash yesterday. How good was that?
6: It was good until she didn't win, unfortunately, but good on her for at least doing it.
7: Yeah. If you double the cash, that's $1,000 to spend at Harvey Norman. If you double the odds, you get to pick what half of a month you put the bowls into. If we call out a number and you're born the day before or after, $50 voucher to spend at Coles Meyer and automatically go into the draw at the end of the year to win a $2,000 voucher to spend at Harvey Norman. Have to be 10 years old or older. Can't call for anybody else. And we're looking for the month June today.
6: Junarians.
7: If you're born in June, give us a call now, 800-444-06. And if you're on the roads, well, drive safe.
6: Come on, June.

0: Magic 105.9, it is the wake-up call at 10 past 8. I'm annoyed at a girlfriend of a very well-known AFL player, Joshua. I'll tell you why soon.
1: Oh, it's not this Brisbane bloke, is it, again?
0: No, not a Brisbane bloke.
1: Someone else.
0: Melbourne bloke, okay. Collingwood bloke, to be exact. Right. But anyway, and also before 9, our brand-new regular, Erin McWhirter, our TV experts, plenty of TV goss to talk about, including, apparently, Pamela Anderson's got this fantastic garden that everyone wants to replicate, according to TikTok. Anyway, more on that when we catch
1: up. She wants to talk about this new Australian TV show that I'm obsessed with at the moment. I watched like 5 episodes last night.
0: Cool.
1: Called Dalliance.
0: You're a fan?
1: Paramount. I'm a big fan. I'm very excited. It was going to be my Wednesday recommendation. It still might be.
0: Recommendation. Yeah, this is the new segment that we dreamed up. He is saying recommendation on purpose, by the way.
1: Plays well. Should we find out who's having birthdays today?
0: Let's do it.
1: The 1st of September, pitch and putts for the first day of the month. No turns and no backsies.
0: And kick for a reason, first day of the season. Does anyone else do that?
1: No, I think we made that up. I've never heard that one in New South Wales.
0: No, I've heard
1: was pinch and putts for the first day of the month, no turns.
0: I think I dreamt that up for my kids.
1: Fair enough.
0: What about pitch, what is it? No, something for the year as well.
1: Oh, no.
0: Pinch on the year for the first day of the year.
1: Pinch and punch for the first day of the month, and it was a hit and a kick for being too quick.
0: Ah, yeah, there's that one too.
1: That old chestnut.
0: Yeah.
1: Hey, probably one of the biggest celebrities in the world right now is celebrating her 30th birthday today, Zendaya.
0: Oh, yep. Big 3-0.
1: Yeah, 30. So you might know her. She played Mary Jane Watson in Spider-Man. She was in The Odyssey. She was played Rue in Euphoria. She's been in almost everything. She's had like 5 movies out this year and she's got a couple more on the way. But here's a grab from her in Spider-Man.
2: MJ,
3: I'm Spider-Man.
2: What?
3: That's what you were going to say, that you're Spider-Man.
2: No. I'm not Spider-Man.
3: I mean, I've been watching you for like a while now. It's kind of obvious.
2: I'm not Spider-Man. I mean, what would make you think that I was Spider-Man?
3: Peter Washington?
2: Yeah.
3: The fact that you like disappear out of nowhere for no reason?
2: No, I was sick. Remember I had the tummy?
3: You know Susan Yang thinks that you're a male escort.
2: What? No, of course I'm not a male escort.
3: Well, then you're Spider-Man.
1: Happy birthday to Zendaya.
0: Yeah.
1: Dr. Phil, 76 years old, TV show host.
0: Oh, yes.
1: Celebrating his 76th birthday. And a little bit closer to home, it's Nat Bassingthwaite's birthday.
0: Friend of the show.
1: Is she?
0: We chatted to her a few weeks ago. Maybe that was me and Callum. Were you not here that day?
1: No.
0: I think you missed out. No. She's, great chat.
1: 51 years old, singer, actor. Used to be on Neighbours. Steve, what else was she on?
0: Well, she does The Rogue Traders, which is why we spoke to her.
1: Haven't heard of it.
0: I mean, is The Rogue Traders? No, the band.
1: Haven't heard of it.
0: You haven't heard of The Rogue Traders?
1: No.
0: Voodoo Child. My Voodoo Child. Baby, baby, baby.
1: No. Haven't heard of it.
0: We'll educate you later.
1: Is that why you...
0: Apologies to Nat if you're listening.
1: Sorry, Nat. Friend of a show.
0: Mm. Not anymore. She now hates us.
1: Probably. Probably never interview her again.
0: No, correct.
1: If you know someone having a birthday, you can head over to mymagicfm.com so we can let everybody know about it because it's all thanks to our friends here at Macca's. Are you listening?
4: 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Thanks to Harvey Norman, Wyala and Port Pirie.
0: Playing this morning is Chloe from Moonta Bay. Chloe, do you and your family do kick for a reason or did I just make that up?
5: Sorry?
0: Do you and your family do kick for a reason? It's the first day of the season or did I just make that up in my own family?
5: We usually do kick in a pool for being so cruel.
0: Oh, I like that.
1: That's a new one.
0: Is that a Chloe thing? Did you make that up?
5: I don't know. I think it was, a family thing.
0: Right, very cool. Now, you're dropping the kids off at school. Wait, how many schools are there in Moonta Bay? Just one?
5: There's just one in Moonta, but my kids go to school in Kadena.
1: Do you get down to the, you know, where you got that big jetty in Moonta Bay and then you walk down and you got like that little isolated pool area?
5: Like down at Sims Cove?
1: Yeah, that one.
5: Yeah, we live really close to that.
1: I don't know if you've heard this story, but I share it all the time. I was attacked by a crab bear on the toe. So that's how I remember Moonta Bay.
0: Attacked by a crab on the toe.
1: I was sitting there in the water when I first got here back in January, so it was very, very hot, and I was sitting in the water and having a little bit of a swim and felt a little bit of a nibble on my toe, and it was a little crab.
0: I think attacked is probably a little strong.
1: Well, no, it attacked me. It came up to me unprovoked and... assaulted me. So that's technically an attack.
0: Is that a regular issue in Moonta Bay, Chloe, or is that just because of
5: Josh? No, we're definitely on the lookout, but we've never had that issue.
1: Maybe he knew I was from the Eastern Seaboard and was telling me to get on out of here.
0: He knew you weren't a local. Yeah, fair enough. More importantly, Chloe, let's do birthday balls. Are we doubling cash or doubling your odds this morning?
5: I reckon we will double the cash.
0: Oh, for $1,000. Now you're talking, this is 2 days in a row, Josh.
1: Yeah, how good. Maybe we're in for a bit of a change.
0: I hope so. Who knows?
1: All right, I'll spin those balls and hopefully you're lucky.
0: All right, Chloe, we want to give away $1,000. We've never done that. We've given away 500 a few times, never the 1,000. So if you were born on this date, $1,000 to spend at Harvey Norman is all yours. We have June the 11th.
5: Oh, dang it. No.
1: When were you born, Chloe?
0: I feel like it was
5: the
0: close.
5: The 21st.
0: Oh, okay, it wasn't that close. Well, the one part was right, just the... No. Yeah.
5: Damn. Yeah.
0: And who was that in the background that said, dang it?
5: My daughter.
0: Oh, good job, daughter. I'm glad you used that word because it could have been a lot worse. So well done.
1: Could have been a lot worse. Yeah. Hey, good news is, Chloe, at the end of the year, you go into the draw to win a $2,000 voucher to spend at Harvey Norman. Perfect before Christmas. Would that help out with Chrissy presents?
5: Yes, that would be wonderful.
1: Good stuff. And birthday balls, that's back again tomorrow after 8 o'clock, doubling your odds of doubling your cash.
0: And Chloe, watch out for those crabs.
5: Thanks, guys.
4: 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I mean, we have a Vegas winner.
6: Hello, Robbie.
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6: You remember getting yourself on the standby list for a trip to Las Vegas to the iHeartRadio Festival. Did you steal someone's spot?
7: I did.
6: What are you doing in a couple of weeks?
7: I don't know. You tell me.
6: Robbie, we are sending you to Las Vegas.
7: You are
6: our winner.
7: Oh, wow, that is amazing.
6: Who are we taking?
7: Oh, it has to be my beautiful wife.
6: Would you like to tell Caroline what has just happened?
7: We just won a trip to Las Vegas.
8: Oh, my God.
6: Caroline, congratulations. Oh, yes, it is happening. Robbie has won the trip. Are you okay, Caroline?
8: Yeah, I'm just in shock.
6: Caroline, Robbie, congratulations.
8: Oh, my God, I can't believe you've done it.
7: Thank you so much.
4: Thanks to everyone that played. And don't worry, we'll give you another chance to get to Vegas for the iHeart Music Festival in 2027.
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0: Fine at first today. Looks like a drop or two coming, though, to most towns later in the day, with temps around the region ranging from 21 in Clare up to 28 in Port Augusta. Is that the warmest day we've had in 6 months? It'd be close. Right now, it is 17 degrees already in Whyalla, 15 in Pirie, 14 in Port Augusta, and 10 in Clare at 19 past 8.
1: The Hudson Circus kicks off this Thursday through to Sunday at Whyalla Schultz Reserve, and we have, we're going to give away two double passes. The only thing you need to do is just call that number, and that's all you need to do.
0: And decide which show you want to go to. You can go to any of them. Might be a good way to spend Father's Day with Dad.
1: You don't have to live in Whyalla to be a part of it. You can call up, and it's...
0: You want
1: to
0: drive, knock yourself out.
1: A nice little drive out there. So anybody is welcome to give us a call now, 800-444-06. But in the meantime, you're upset at an AFL player's girlfriend.
0: Not happy.
1: Okay, and we'll talk about that one straight after Genesis. Good morning.

0: 5-9, classic stuff from Genesis at 23 past 8. Well done to Miranda from Whaler and Matt from Port Augusta. So he's happy to drive to Whaler for the circus, the Hudson Circus, which is on there this Thursday through to Sunday. More family passes up for grabs before 9 this morning. Also before 9 this morning, a new regular to the Wake Up Call, our TV expert Erin McWood is going to join us every Tuesday starting this morning, and among other things this morning, talking about Ray Gunn's new TV show. Yes, Ray Gunn's back in the spotlight, if you like.
1: I feel like she never left for some reason.
0: It's a bit like that, isn't it?
1: Yeah.
0: I do feel a bit sorry for
1: her. I feel like the whole Ray Gunn saga happened a week ago.
0: Yeah, well, it was 2 years ago, which is scary.
1: Yeah, made Australia upset. But speaking of upset, you're upset again over an AFL player's girlfriend. What's happened here and
0: yes.
1: Who's in trouble?
0: Okay, well, I don't know if they're in trouble with such bad.
1: Well, who's in trouble in your eyes?
0: Well, yes, Darcy Moore, the superstar from Collingwood, his girlfriend, Dee Salmon, has pulled out of going to the Brownlow medal count
1: this
0: year. Yes. All because of the whole Swans situation, saying that the event doesn't align with her values. So I'll give you my thoughts in a second, but she's written a lengthy post. She's also on radio, by the way, too, and not one of our stations, so I won't give it a plug. But anyway, yes, so maybe she's just doing this for publicity. I don't know. I shouldn't say that because I don't know, but I'm saying that's possible. Anyway, she said that she's decided not to go to the event despite attending previous ceremonies and enjoying the experience. I've spent the past few weeks thinking about the important conversations we're having about women and the culture surrounding AFL, and I've realised I can't keep encouraging other people to interrogate the systems they participate in without being willing to interrogate them myself. I haven't made this decision thinking my absence will be noticed or a big deal, but as someone who believes in leading with your values, I just don't feel comfortable being at an event that doesn't align with mine. There's a bit more here. She said, of course, there are people within the sport who I love and respect, my partner being one of them, but that doesn't mean the entire culture is above criticism.
1: 100%.
0: I think when it comes to the AFL's attitude towards women and gender-based violence, there needs to be some serious change. Now, that last line I agree with, but the whole thing, no. Well, apart from anything else, these guys still haven't been charged with anything. Yes, they did bad things, clearly in terms of being out too late, drugs and everything else that we know has actually happened, but the actual assault charges have not been found. They have not been found guilty yet. Of course, we pray it didn't happen, and of course, everything that goes with that, and if they did, well, of course, it's an issue. But again, they've yet to be found guilty for that yet. So why is she protesting at this point to the AFL, who not directly, maybe they could do better. Who knows what happens behind the scenes. But the AFL haven't caused these grown men to make mistakes that they've potentially made. Mm. They've done it themselves. Even the Sydney Swans, I suppose they have to take some blame because they're their players, but they can't lock them up 24/7.
1: Sydney Swans aside, right, there is a bigger issue here. And, I'm with her. Well, I don't know if you've seen this, and it's not really allegedly because I saw it on social media the other day of an OnlyFans person, and who we've spoke about last couple of weeks. She's called out multiple AFL players for disrespecting her and sliding into her DMs, and then you had the whole Richmond saga the other day. It's more of this Sydney Swans drama. It's just a bigger picture.
0: But are you saying that's just AFL players, like men in general?
1: No, no.
0: And probably women on the reverse.
1: Look, obviously I'm a massive NRL fan. That's where I come from. I come from a state that celebrates NRL. And there's been a lot of incidences in that code that, I'm not really proud of, and a lot of other people aren't proud of. But
0: you say has there been that many? Now, of course, one is too many. Don't get me wrong. I'm not condoning it for 1 second, but it's a small minority. Yes, it needs to be fixed, of course. But again, these guys have not been charged with anything in terms of assault on that lady or ladies yet, allegedly. So
1: maybe she's not just looking at the little picture being the Sydney Swans incident. Maybe she's looking at a broader landscape of just sport, men's sport in general.
0: There does seem to be that issue in terms of culture, I'll give you that. But again, it's a minority.
1: Mm.
0: But also,
1: Has she specifically said she's not going to, is it the Brownlow?
0: The Brownlow medal count.
1: Has she specifically said she's not going to the Brownlow medal because of the Sydney Swans?
0: The event doesn't align with her values. So,
1: I'm with her.
0: Draw your own conclusions.
1: Yeah. No, I'm with her on this one.
0: Do you think it's going to help?
1: Might help her cause, I guess.
0: Look, clearly, again, I'm not stupid. I know it's an issue.
1: Yeah.
0: And like I said before, and I'll say it again, so we don't get any complaints, one issue against a female, or a male for that matter, in terms of assault, is obviously one too many.
1: Yeah.
0: Don't get me wrong.
1: It shouldn't happen in the first place at all, not even in sport, just in life.
0: In life in general. Now, we both agree on that. No problems there at all. Of course, I agree with that. But at the same time, these guys have not been found guilty yet.

0: the way I'm looking at it. And if I read that article or listened to her, I would take it as like it's a bigger picture and just sport in general, I guess.
1: Well, men in general.
0: Men,
1: well,
0: yeah.
1: And, well, adults in general.
0: Men in general, I guess.
1: Females probably do it too. So
0: no, I'm with her. Yeah. I think it's well done. So
1: we agree to disagree, Joshua.
0: Yep. Yeah, that's it.
1: It's but what we do agree on is we need to stop it altogether.
0: Yeah, it needs to be done.
1: 100%.
0: Let's get to the local newsroom.
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23: Morning, I'm Gemma Jones. A Jamestown intersection was shut down on Sunday following a crash involving a caravan. Emergency services responded to the crash around 11:30 a.m. involving the collision of a sedan and a Land Cruiser towing a caravan. The caravan was knocked to its side, but no major injuries were reported. The sedan driver, a 22-year-old woman, was taken to hospital with minor injuries where she undertook a blood test. The test will be forensically analysed and she may face charges at a later date. A 52-year-old woman has lost her licence after speeding down the Augusta Highway on Saturday night. The Salisbury East woman was observed driving 161 kilometres an hour in a 110 zone and when tested for drugs, allegedly returned a positive result for meth. She won't be driving for 6 months and will appear in court at a later date. Stansbury's Sounds by the Sea is gearing up for a big October long weekend. ARIA-nominated Sisters Germain have been announced as the headline act when the event returns to Stansbury Oval on October 3. The festival will also showcase the Adelaide party band Gone Vinyl, folk rock group Wild Yaks, and local singer Karina Voigt. And Wyala's Camera Club is small, but their work with the shooter is mighty. The group received top honours at this month's SA Photography Federation Annual Award, first in the club sets category ahead of over 20 other clubs. The group's members also received an additional 47 individual awards.
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24: Morning, I'm Jackie Lim. The slump hitting Australia's housing market is spreading. Figures from Cotality showing falls across 93% of capital city suburbs through winter. A New South Wales hiker has become the first Aussie declared dead in the Nepal flooding disaster. The family of the 37-year-old sharing the news, though Foreign Minister

0: Annie Wong says they're yet to receive formal confirmation. Police are appealing for information after the body of a baby was found inside a bin in Sydney's southwest. Detectives are urging the baby's mother to come forward for medical care. And One Nation's party director claims Pauline Hanson has received death threats following the PM's comment that the party is dangerous and would say anything to win votes. James Ashby has told Nine it was a desperate act from Anthony Albanese.
1: He's using language that is inciting hate, not just upon those who vote for One Nation, but directly targeting Pauline Hanson.
0: The One Nation leader has beefed up her security and now has as many as a dozen officers protecting her.
2: Your sport. Now.
0: In sport, James Duckworth has surged into the second round of the US Open. The Aussie downing world number 30 Matteo Arnaldi this morning. Kimberly Birrell and Taylor Preston also won through earlier. And one of the greatest players to ever hit the soccer pitch has called time. Argentina's Lionel Messi announcing his retirement after leading his country for more than two decades and delivering the 2022 World Cup. Messi says the decision followed their recent World Cup final defeat and the death of his father early last month. That's the latest in news and sport.
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12: Morning, partly cloudy with a shower or two today. Winds northerly to 20 knots and seas to 1.5 metres. Your top temps ranging from 21 in the Clare Valley today, Porphyry 24, Whyalla 26, Port Augusta 28 and Roxby Downs, you're looking at 29. If you're heading to Adelaide today, showers with a top of 22. And for your Tuesday, partly cloudy with top temps ranging from 15 in the Clare Valley to 22 in Port Augusta.
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13: Now, Josh, today, of course, is the first day of September and the first day of spring.
12: Yeah.
13: But September the 1st is also apparently National No Rhyme Nor Reason Day. Now, why the hell you need an actual day to celebrate this? I don't know.
12: I don't even know what it means.
13: Oh, no, I'm about to tell you, it's a day to recognise words that do not rhyme with any other words in the English language. So I'm about to give you nine words that I guarantee you can't rhyme with. And these are words that poets and songwriters and people like that need to do rhymes in their life don't use and avoid at all costs, at least as the last word in a sentence or a line. So these are the words that they are celebrating today. Orange, month, silver. Stop me if you can think of a rhyme for any of these words. Spirit, chimney, purple, woman, ninth, as opposed to eighth, ninth, and pint, P-I-N-T.
12: Yeah, I can't think of any that rhymes with any of them. I only knew the word orange. But yeah, those ones are, yeah, wow.
13: Unrhymable, apparently.
12: Unrhymable,
13: so there you go. Happy National No Rhyme, No Reason Day. Yet another one of those stupid things they make up.
12: 800-444-06. How are you celebrating No Rhyme, No Reason Day today?
13: Correct, correct. And if you can think of a rhyme for any of those words, we'll give you a prize.
12: Up next, Steve, we have a brand new guest on who's going to join us every single Tuesday, Erin McWhirter. She's a TV expert. She's going to jump on the phone to us and let us know all the new TV shows coming out, and we'll have a look at some ratings as well on, you know, how the block and the voice and everything else is going on. So,
13: and I might do a bit of a 30-second get to know you as well. I wonder who the favourite person she's ever spoken to is, and least favourite.
12: That's a good question.
13: We might find out next.
12: Well, hey, we'll chat to her straight after Sabby Seeds Espresso here on Magic 105.9 for your Tuesday morning.

0: Sabrina Carpenter at Magic 105.9, all part of the wake-up call this morning for a Tuesday morning. First day of spring and all that. It's Josh and Steve here at 19 to 9 before 9.
1: Morning.
0: More chances to win tickets to check out the circus that comes to Whyalla this Thursday, Hudson Circus. It's there Thursday through to Sunday.
1: How good.
0: Family passes up for grabs in the next 15. But right now, a new regular to the show, Joshua.
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3: Talking TV with TV editor and reporter Erin McWhirter. Keep up to date with what's on TV at her socials at What to Watch with Erin.
1: Yes, Erin. Ooh. Erin does join us on the phone this morning for the very first time, making her debut on Magic 105.9. Erin, good morning.
4: Good morning, guys. I love that. I was actually at Guy Sebastian's win covering Australian Idol, so I love that that's in there.
0: Erin, you're not old enough. Surely that's not possible.
4: Oh, you know, I never age. I'm Benjamin Button.
0: Now, Erin, I thought before we get started in terms of TV goss, which is what we're going to do every Tuesday with you, obviously, is we might do a quick 30-second get to know you. Is that okay?
4: Yeah, sure.
0: So I'm going to put 30 seconds on the clock, quick answers to these questions, and no sitting on the fence, okay?
4: Oh gosh! Okay.
0: No pressure.
1: All right, I'm going to hit off.
4: No pressure.
1: I'm going to hit off the clock now.
0: Favorite TV show of all time.
4: I Love My Way.
0: How many hours spending? How many hours a week do you spend watching TV?
4: Oh, nearly every hour.
0: How many TVs in your house?
4: Four.
0: Ooh. Most overrated TV show.
4: Oh, overrated. I can't think at the moment. Sorry.
1: 7 seconds.
0: Come back to that. Favourite TV person you've interviewed and least favourite TV person you've interviewed?
4: Oh, gosh. I'm not going to go least. Oh, there we go. The buzzer.
0: Well, give us your favourite. Give us your favourite.
4: Whoops, guys. Beaten by the buzzer. One of my favourites is Rebecca Gibney. So, when Patch the Rafters started, she's amazing and I love catching up with her. And Kate Ritchie as well. But I'll throw her in there. Least favourite, I don't have a least favourite, but I will say when I used to do the music rounds, there was a musician from the Counting Crows maybe that was a little bit disappointing when I interviewed him.
0: Okay.
4: Yeah, but otherwise, yeah, everyone's usually pretty good.
0: Good to hear, good to hear.
1: Hey, let's talk TV. And so we're bringing a new segment, Erin, to the show called Wednesday Recommendation. But you've stolen my Wednesday Recommendation tomorrow because it was going to be... I wanted to talk about Dalliance, which is a brand new show on Paramount Plus. It's an Australian show, but it's set in Sydney. Hugo Weaving, and I forgot her name, but she plays Rue in Home and Away. It's just a fantastic show, but let's talk about this new show called Dalliance, because I love it.
4: I love it too. It dropped last Thursday on Paramount Plus, and I watched it and thought, I'm going to watch the next one. And before I knew it, I had watched all 6 episodes. So it follows a group of tight-knit 60-year-old people. They're, as you said, it's set in Sydney. It stars Hugo Weaving, Georgie Parker, so that's Rue from Home and Away, Heather Mitchell, David Wenham. And it just follows the trials and tribulations of their life, but it does it in such a warm, heartbreaking... You go through a range of emotions watching this show. I mean... At once, somebody's wake, they're in the toilet taking illegal substances. So there's a bit of fun to be had there as well. But it's from the creators of Offspring, Secret Life of Us, Bump, Love My Way. So with a great cast and a great pedigree behind it, it's one you have to watch.
1: Have you heard any good critic reviews yet? Now, I'm going home later on today to watch the last episode, but do you think this show is going to gain enough traction where they may look at potentially renewing the second season?
4: I think it will. I think it definitely is gaining traction out there. It maybe was a little bit slow to start, a slow burn, but given the producers that are behind it, I think that we might hear of a second season very soon.
0: That. Let's talk about Ray Gunn, Erin. She's back in the spotlight. God love her.
4: She is back in the spotlight. And this, I'm a little bit... She didn't want to be in the spotlight, so she went away from the spotlight, and now she's done Untold Ray Gunn Breaking Badly, which is coming to Netflix today, and it's a sit-down interview doco series with her family, talking about the time the 2024 Olympics and how she got big fat zeros while she was over there and came home to headlines with everyone around the world knowing her for her bad dance moves.
1: She made Australia a meme back then.
4: Yeah, she did, definitely. I mean, people were dressing up at Halloween, at the Halloween party I went to with Reagan. So I will be tuning into this, but they've labelled it as an untold sports documentary, which I think can be a bit debatable. And
0: stretch.
4: A stretch. And if the comment section is anything to go by on the Netflix social media at the moment, people are not happy about this. So it'll be interesting to see how it goes down after it airs today.
1: Erin, let's talk free to air at the moment. There's some incredible shows happening. I'm obsessed with The Block at the moment, The Voice, The Traitors is still kicking off on Channel 10. If you know what the ratings are looking like, how are these shows going? Is there one?
0: What's the most popular?
1: Yeah, kind of out-popping each other. That's still number one.
4: The Block is such a powerhouse show. And how many seasons are we into now?
1: 23.
4: I mean, Scotty Pan is Benjamin Button. He doesn't age either. He fronts up every single time. The Block just blows them out of the water. But The Traitors, what a good little surprise
1: there.
4: I'm loving watching that at the moment.
1: It's a good – because we interviewed
0: Gretel Colleen.
1: So we had a couple of screener testings of the first episode, and
0: we
1: Steve and I got
0: hooked.
1: And we were like, we're going to keep watching this.
0: Now, Erin, we're running out of time.
4: Yeah,
0: just quickly,
4: such a good cast.
0: It's great. Yeah, great cast. Just want to mention quickly before you go, Pamela Anderson and her garden.
4: Look, this is going off on social media. So she goes around her garden. Obviously, Pamela Anderson in the last few years, she goes makeup free. So she's in this absolutely beautiful garden of hers. If you haven't seen it on TikTok, jump on board on social media because people are just loving her TikTok and her garden. And also with Baywatch too, I have to say, there's a reboot coming in January, guys. I don't know if you're across that. Isn't in it, but I'm excited to see this when it drops in January.
0: Right. Erin, loving your work. We'll speak again next Tuesday morning and welcome on board.
4: Thanks, guys.
0: Erin McWhirter, and you can keep up to date with what's on TV on her socials at What to Watch with Erin.
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0: Fine today until a shower or two kicks in potentially later today in most towns anyway, with temps around the region ranging from 21 and clear up to 28 in Port Augusta. That's a warm day. I think we've had 28 for a while. Right now we sit on 18 already in Whyalla, 17 in Pirie and Augusta and 12 in Clare at 10 to 9.
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0: Up next, we'll talk to the ringmaster at the circus coming to Whyalla this Thursday, and some more circus tickets up for grabs as well. Whyallarians, or those that are happy to travel to Whyalla, keep listening because you could win yourself and the rest of the family some freebies.
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0: 20 at 6 minutes to nine. Almost time to get out of here. You're Non-Stop at Nine, and Steve will take over very soon.
1: We'll talk about that soon. Right now, let's talk circus coming to Whyalla. Danny Harrington's in charge of Hudson Circus, and they hit Whyalla this Thursday through to Sunday at Shorts Reserve. Might be a good way to spend Father's Day if you so desire. We speak to Danny right now, the ringmaster and the man himself. Good morning to you, Danny.
0: Morning, Danny.
2: Good morning. Good morning, guys. Thanks for having me.
1: No problems. Now, Danny, I can ask you this because I've been in radio for 20 years, so I haven't had a real job either. How long have you avoided having a real job? Because your job must be too much fun to call it a real job, surely.
2: Mate, I've avoided having a real job my entire life.
1: Well done.
2: I was actually born as a travelling showman. I had half and half. Half my family were travelling showmen and half were in the circus. So I've been in both for my entire life.
0: What's the job interview process like to be a ringmaster?
2: Well, for me, it was a very easy job interview. My daughter was the ringmaster here, and she fell pregnant with our first grandchild and said, "I'm too big to ringmaster, so you're it, Dad."
0: Fair enough.
1: And you got the job.
2: That was the audition, and now 2 grandchildren later and 2 years of ringmastering, I don't think I'm losing the job.
1: So far, so good. Now, we had a chat off air about, I struggled to keep up. You mentioned your daughter. This whole circus thing is something for your whole family.
0: Runs in the family.
1: Yeah, we said your last name's Harrington. We've had Harrington Circus here not long ago, but this is the Hudson Circus. It's all very confusing. Can you try and explain to us the whole family tree there?
2: Definitely. I have 4 kids, 2 at this circus with me right here, and Kane is my second eldest boy, and he's gone off and run his own little circus. He's doing a very good job. It's only a little circus, but he's doing an exceptional job with the Harrington Circus. And then my eldest boy, Cody Harrington, he's actually with Infamous, which is an adult cabaret circus.
0: Yeah.
2: And then I've got my youngest son here, Logan, that's juggling at the show. So that's how it goes. We're spread out all over the place.
0: I guess perks of a job is, and I'm just putting myself in your shoes, something I would love is travelling all around Australia. What's the travel like? Do you get to stop at all beautiful places across, the eastern seaboard, Western Australia?
1: And you're with your family, too.
0: Yeah, what's the travel like?
2: We travel with my son drives our vehicles for us, our daughter's there. And you're right, we do get to see amazing. This time last year, we were in Port Douglas.
0: Wow, beautiful.
2: So now we're going across the west, which I haven't been across to the Western Australia for over 20 years.
0: Okay.
2: So we're not far off of doing the Nullarbor. I've only actually done once. So that's going to be another experience. But you're right, we do get to see amazing places. Like we're very interested in having a look at Whyalla. I had a drive around last night already. I don't know what I expected, but it's bigger and far better than what I was expecting.
0: It's beautiful here in Whyalla.
2: So, you're right. We do get to see beautiful places all over this great country.
1: Dan, have you thought about what will happen one day if a grandkid or some sort of relative says, you know what, I've got no interest in the circus. Have you worked out how you're going to handle that? Because that's going to be awkward.
2: Mate, look, I did. I did mention to you off air. Yeah, I did. When we did stop the circus, I moved to the Central Coast, which was the only place that I ever lived in a house.
1: Yes.
2: and I took all of my kids out of the circus and they went to school. And it was their choice after school what they wanted to do, and they all ended up back at the circus.
1: How good is that?
0: Beauty. Hey, mate, we're going to wrap things up, but if anyone's keen to get along to the Hudson Circus, it does kick off Thursday through to Sunday. What can people expect?
2: Mate, you've got a 2-hour fun-filled, packed action show from go to woe. We've got the Brazilian Globe of Death Riders.
0: Nice.
2: We've got a sharpshooting archery act, a Ethiopian unicyclist. We've got horses, dogs, the crazy clowns, juggling, and all of the girls in the air. It's just from go to woe, it's 2 hours of action.
1: And one of the best things about the circus, Danny, and I'm sure you would agree, is that, yes, people think circus, I think kids, and kids will love it and be entertained, but mum and dad will love it as well, Danny. That's the key, isn't it?
2: This show is for everyone. This show is not just for kids. It's designed for kids, obviously, with the clowns and stuff like that, but from the teenagers to the adults, this will have you entertained right through.
1: Danny Harrington, the ringmaster and the man in charge of Hudson Circus, thanks for your time this morning. And if you'd like to get along to Hudson Circus for free, we've got 2 family passes to give away right now, 800-444-06. So as Josh mentions, on from Thursday through to Sunday, you choose which show you'd like to go to at Shorts Reserve and we'll set you up with a family pass, 800-444-06.
0: Thank you, Danny. All the best, mate. You're Non-Stop at 9. That's on the way. with some Olivia Rodrigo, her new song, Stupid Song.
1: It's actually a good song.
0: Great song. And we'll play a little bit of Lemonheads as well. That's on the way.
1: I've got a theory about, not the Lemonheads, Stupid Song. I might tell you tomorrow. I reckon she's copied someone.
0: Yeah, well, speaking of tomorrow, your Wednesday...
1: You can pretend to be interested.
0: I am very interested. Good. Your Wednesday whinge is back. Yes. Wednesday recommendation and birthday balls.
1: And
0: doubling
1: Richard
0: your odds of doubling your cash. Richard Pascoe.
1: Tech guy, yeah.
0: Massive show, but have a great day at school. Have a great day at work. And if you're having a day off, just have a great day. We'll catch you tomorrow at 6 a.m. Bye.
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9: Morning, I'm Gemma Jones. Three new cases of bird flu have been confirmed in SA, with one recorded in Port Neal along the Eyre Peninsula. It brings the total of confirmed events to 260. There are 10 confirmed cases on the Spencer Gulf. There aren't any bird flu detections in livestock at the moment. However, it was confirmed in a red fox found in metropolitan Adelaide last week. A caravan found itself in a precarious situation on Sunday after a crash left it sideways. At about 11:30 a.m, emergency services responded to a two-car accident at Jamestown, where a Ford sedan and a Toyota Land Cruiser towing a caravan collided at an intersection. All were able to get out safely, but the caravan was knocked onto its side. A 22-year-old Mid-North woman was taken to hospital for minor injuries and to have a blood sample taken, which will be forensically analysed. A new campaign is underway to help locals connect to 000 in an emergency. Telcos have joined together to provide information and build awareness about what happens when someone dials 000. This includes the emergency camp-on arrangements when their mobile network isn't available, which can be the case in areas of the Spencer Gulf.
10: For people in regional and rural areas, the key thing is that emergency camp-on only works if you're within range of at least one mobile network. If your phone shows no service, there's no coverage where you are and you can't reach 000 over the mobile network. In this instance, look for a landline, a public phone, or connect to Wi-Fi and use Wi-Fi calling if you have an eligible device.
9: Optus spokesperson Jane McNamara there. And a budget-priced Clare Valley Riesling has claimed one of Australia's wine industry's biggest prizes. Aldi's Freya and Jules Watervale Riesling was named Best Riesling at the prestigious Sydney Royal Wine Show. The wine, which retails for just $10 a bottle, scored 95 points out of 100 to take home the Douglas Lamb Perpetual Trophy. Several other Clare Valley producers also collected gold medals, including Jim Barry, Kirry Hill and Paulette Wines.
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11: Morning, I'm Jackie Lim. Latest figures show national home prices fell a further 0.2% in August, marking the fifth consecutive month of price falls across the country. All major capitals except Darwin recorded falls last month, with the largest drop recorded in Adelaide. Grave concerns for the 43 Aussies still missing in Nepal. It comes as the family of New South Wales man Michael Keats share he's one of the hundreds of victims who have lost their life. However, Foreign Minister Penny Wong says they're yet to receive official confirmation. Donald Trump has ruled out the possibility of using nuclear weapons against Iran. It comes after he threatened the US would respond to strikes targeting American military assets in Jordan. However, the president has berated the journalist who asked if it was an option.
12: I rule out no use. There's no reason for it. What a stupid question that is, actually.
11: And singer Lionel Richie has been rushed to hospital and is in intensive care after falling ill during a live show over in the US. Doctors are investigating whether dehydration may be to blame for the 77-year-old's episode.
3: Your sport. Now.
11: In sport, Lions legend Jonathan Brown has joined those fearing Matthew Nicks will be sacked as the Crows coach unless Adelaide defeats the Bulldogs at home on Saturday night.
13: Yeah, I lost straight sets last year and obviously it's a knockout final on the weekend, so I think Nicks is a really good coach, but at the end of the day, your record's what everyone goes to.
11: Brownie there on Fox Footy. And more incentive to bowl faster in the BBL this season. Cricket Australia announcing power play rules will kick in the second the bowling team goes over the innings timer. That's the latest in news and sport.
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17: Magic weather.
0: Morning, partly cloudy with a shower or two today. Winds northerly to 20 knots and seas to 1.5 metres. Your top temps ranging from 21 in the Clare Valley today, Porphyry 24, Whyalla 26, Port Augusta 28, and Roxby Downs, you're looking at 29. If you're heading to Adelaide today, showers with a top of 22. And for your Tuesday, partly cloudy with top temps ranging from 15 in the Clare Valley to 22 in Port Augusta.
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